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18: The top stories this hour. Argentina's president's announced sanctions against companies oil drilling off the coast of the Falklands. It comes amid renewed tensions over the British overseas territory after Donald Trump hinted the US wouldn't help the UK in a future conflict. Javier Milei says the islands are Argentinian.
19: We have to act today for our future. Falklands are our future. It's not just a question of our past. We need to recover these islands, which are nationally relevant. There is no other path forward.
18: Downing Street earlier this week said sovereignty rests with the UK and its position was long-standing and unwavering. Reform UK has been reported to the police over allegations it breached political donation rules. The party's denied breaking them after it was alleged an official arranged for a US company to fund 3 polls commissioned by them. A number of schools are shutting early this lunchtime as the first funeral for one of the young men killed on the A66 takes place. Five men and two police officers died in a head-on collision near Middlesbrough last month. School leaders say they're expecting travel disruption. Earlier this week, Home Secretary Shabana Mahmood told the Commons the area was getting more resources.
20: Clearly, the events of recent days have placed exceptional pressure on Cleveland Police, and I can confirm today that the force has received additional resource under mutual aid arrangements, which has seen officers deployed to Cleveland from around the region.
18: Cases of diabetes develop earlier and more severe in women who have the condition during pregnancy. A study found those diagnosed with gestational diabetes typically then got type 2 13 years earlier than those who weren't affected while expecting. Sport now, and Hearts won the Edinburgh Derby 3-1 at Hibs. They move up to third in the Scottish Premiership. And battered Mars bars and hidden coordinates for Celtic Park are among clues as Oasis are about to announce a new tour taking in Glasgow. The hints feature in a video posted on the band's social media channels. From Sky News, I'm Chris Milligan.

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wasted years there, which is, I suppose, unusually personal and almost grounded for Iron Maiden. You know, they do sing a lot about sort of, I don't know, big external subjects, don't they? Like history, war and conflict, literature, mythology, religion, mortality, good versus evil, and dystopian and political themes as well. But that one is just about being on the road for ages and missing home. Oh, bless them. Meanwhile, here on Planet Rock, it's me, Loz Guest. Hello, do hope all is well. And this is Early Breakfast. You've got me until 6 a.m. Plenty of great music to come. You know the score. Traffic will play. I've got David Bowie, Van Halen, Tony Iommi, and all, well, a bit of Simon and Garfunkel, actually, this morning, which is a little bit different. But up next, we'll play this from the Temperance Movement. They'll be at Planet Rockstock in November. In case you'd forgotten, how could you? This is a great new song. It's called Always Been Love.

0: Dire Straits doing rock things through a sort of reggae rhythm section, which I approve of wholeheartedly. It's a great tune, that is, Once Upon a Time in the West. I can remember when I was very much younger and I would almost mock my old man for his Dire Straits collections. Like, oh, you really love your dad rock, don't you? And I remember him saying, just you wait, son, till you're a bit older, until you're my age, just you wait. And you know what? He was right. Turns out they're pretty good. And yes, I do like them. Right, back soon. I've got some traffic. David Bowie as well here on Planet Rock. But oh, guess what? We love a chart, don't we?
1: 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Two ultimate countdowns. The top 100 songs that were chosen by you. This month, Planet Rock is counting down the top 100.

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traffic there with Dear Mr. Fantasy on Planet Rock. Hello, Dawn Dwellers. Early breakfast with me, Loz. Some David Bowie before that. Ashes to Ashes. Do I need to do these outros? I'm not sure I do, do I? I mean, you're all relatively informed musically, aren't you? Thing is, though, I am paid by the intro and outro, so you're going to get them. Up next, and with a bit of a nod to my Americana show, which, would you believe it, on air tomorrow night from 6 p.m. here on Planet Rock. I urge you to check it out. It's called Stateside. I do play some really good stuff. And, well, I thought I'd play this now from Simon and Garfunkel. You might well have heard of them. And this is a great little tune called America. If we could all hum in time, please, that would be appreciated.

Van Halen and Right Now. Good morning, all. Delighted to inform you that you are currently tuned into the number one rated early breakfast show here on Planet Rock during the hours of 4 a.m. and 6 a.m. weekdays, Monday through Fridays. Thank you for tuning in. Couldn't do it without you. It's just, well, it means so much to me. It really does. Meanwhile, I did speak to Brummie legend Mr. Tony Iommi fairly recently because, well, he's back, isn't he? He's got a new solo record, which is coming out later this... Mind you, we're in September already. Is it October time? Is that next month? Oh, it could be soon. Do you know what? We talk about such things in the interview. I did with Tony in a pub in Birmingham recently, and you can check out that interview. We filmed it, and it's up on our YouTube channel, so go there and get all the info, because I can't remember. Anyway, this is a great new song. It's called World Alone.

0: 6:95 a.m. and this is Planet Rock. Hello, good morning. Trust all is good with you. Listen up. I've got some great music on the other side of a quick news update. I have Led Zeppelin, for example, Bob Seger, Jane's Addiction, Bruce Springsteen. Today's chilled out tune of choice comes from Greta Van Fleet. All of that audio goodness on the way next.
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21: Top stories this hour. Argentina's president announced sanctions against companies oil drilling off the coast of the Falklands. It comes amid renewed tensions over the British Overseas Territory after Donald Trump hinted the US wouldn't help the UK in a future conflict. Javier Milei says the islands are Argentinian.
22: We have to act today for our future. Falklands are our future. It's not just a question of our past. We need to recover these islands, which are nationally relevant. There is no other path forward.
21: Downing Street earlier this week said sovereignty rests with the UK. Reform's been reported to the police over allegations it breached political donation rules. The party's denied breaking them after it was alleged an official arranged for a US company to fund three polls to be commissioned. Jurors in the long-running trial of a woman accused of murdering her three children have been told to keep deliberating later. Lindsay Clancy admits strangling them at her Massachusetts home, but argues she was suffering postpartum psychosis. The judge in the case has refused to remove one of the 12 members of the jury. Here's our US correspondent, David Blevins.
0: I know we're in the realms of speculation, but this is leaning towards 11 jurors having found Lindsay Clancy not guilty of first-degree murder and one holding out, and that's why her legal team appears to be so frustrated.
21: Four schools in Middlesbrough are planning to close early due to the funeral of a young man killed in a head-on collision with police. Seven people, including two officers, died when a car was driving the wrong way on the A66 last month. A new study suggests lung cancer patients appear to have greater amounts of microplastics in their bodies. Researchers found that people with the disease have a higher overall burden of the particles in their systems. And finally, in sport, Hearts won the Edinburgh Derby 3-1 at Hibs. They're now third in the Scottish Premiership table. From Sky News, I'm Chris Milligan.

extreme. There they go, messing around with their lyrics and their words that sound like they could be swear words, but they're not. It's dangerous for us radio presenters, particularly one like me. I was always that kid at school. If I was told not to do something, I'd do it. And it's taken every fibre of my being to not read out the title of that song, because I know there's no swear word in it. But you know when you get in that situation where you try not to think of a word, but you think you're going to say the word and you really can't say that word? That's where I am currently, and it's a struggle. So I think we best just move on. Led Zeppelin to come. I've got Jane's Addiction, Bob Seger as well here on Planet Rock. But up next, this is Creeper, Mistress of Death. Whoa, that was a close one.

0: The mighty Zap there, Black Dog. Right then, folks, don't forget, we've got a whopping £400,000, life-changing cash to be won a bit later today, yes. Get yourself in it to win it in the draw. For more info, more details, head to the website makemeawinner.co.uk. Meanwhile, Bob Seger will play soon. I've got Jane's Addiction, and today's chilled-out tune of choice is actually a cover version from Greta Van Fleet.
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Bob Seger and the Silver Bullet Band. Do not forget them. That was Against the Wind here on Planet Rock. Hello, Dawn Dwellers. And hello to Nick in Wellesbourne. Ooh. Bit of postcode jealousy. Don't mind telling you, Nick. Beautiful part of the world in leafy green Warwickshire. I do know people that live in Wellesbourne, and they always go on about how it's got its own microclimates. You know, is that true? I feel like they're just showing off, Nick. Can you confirm such claims? I don't know. But anyhow, Nick has put forward a suggestion for a chilled out tune of choice. Now, I'm only too delighted to oblige because it is an absolute corker. It's Greta Van Fleet with their take on the Fairport Convention classic, Meet on the Ledge.

Boss there, born to run. I, however, was not. I was born to walk, actually. I do walk quite fast, to the point of irritation to those people who are walking with me. But that's fine, because, you know what, people, for the most part, they irritate me. So it means I can leave them in my dust. Yes, everyone's happy. Meanwhile, here on Planet Rock, I've got new music from Floor Jansen, Floor of Nightwish fame, but Nightwish are having a bit of downtime at the moment, from what I understand. So Floor is doing some solo stuff. There's a new record coming out, and this is a great new single. It's called Bring Me Silence.

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So I'll ride out to the old sundown.

0: There we go. That'll do for today. Thank you for stopping by. I do appreciate it. Let's reconvene to be continued Monday from 4 a.m. On the way next, you've got the Paul Anthony Breakfast Show here on Planet Rock. Have a cracking weekend.
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23: The top stories this hour. Argentina's president announced sanctions against a company's oil drilling off the coast of the Falklands. It comes amid renewed tensions over the British overseas territory after Donald Trump hinted the US wouldn't help the UK in any future conflict. In a national address, Javier Milei says the islands are Argentinian.
24: We have to act today for our future. Falklands are our future. It's not just a question of our past. We need to recover these islands, which are nationally relevant. There is no other path forward.
23: Downing Street earlier this week said sovereignty rests with the UK and its position was long-standing and unwavering. Nigel Farage is to tell Reform's annual conference later that Parliament should be sitting 7 days a week to try to fix Britain, but his speech could be overshadowed by allegations denied by his party that it breached a political donation rules. The Mayor of London's announced a first-of-its-kind fund worth over £15 million to make public spaces safer across the capital for women and girls. Sadiq Khan hopes this new investment will help give women a say in how parks, streets and public areas are designed. Our reporter Claire Bode has more.
0: The Mayor of London says violence against women and girls is a global disgrace that shames us all. Now he wants to hear the experiences of women and girls to make public spaces much safer with new funding. A recent survey found Londoners feel less safe in town centres and parks compared to home or at work. This new money hopes to change that by allowing councils to make simple changes like better lighting, more CCTV and removing blind spots so everyone can feel safer in London, especially at night.
23: Sports Hearts are now in their best run of form against Hibs in the last 14 years after a third consecutive victory over their rivals put them third in the Scottish Premiership. They won 3-1 at Easter Road. And Gogglebox is welcoming its first cast member with Down syndrome. Max and his mum Sandy are among new families joining the lineup.
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23: Sunshine and showers again for much of the UK today. Highs in the south at around 23 degrees Celsius. That's the latest. I'm Becky Cahill.
21: He's been up since stupid o'clock. It's Paul Anthony on Planet Rock Breakfast.
1: Good morning. Friday morning. The weekend is almost here. Let's kick off with Faces.

Whitesnake, Love Ain't No Stranger. Before that, Faces, Stay With Me. Kicking off Planet Rock Breakfast for this Friday morning. 11 minutes now past 6 o'clock. This is Paul Anthony taking you closer to another weekend. Got the perfect soundtrack for you. Loads of great music, loads of things to tell you about, and loads of things for you to get involved in too, including the Planet Rock Alphabet. Final letter of the week. We'll reveal that for you around about 7:30. And see if you can work out today's mystery year on the Planet Rock Years from 9.

0: AC/DC, Give Me Your Bullet. Before that, new from Shinedown, Young Again on Planet Rock Breakfast. 18 minutes now past 6 o'clock. So on the way after the news at 7, all the information you need to get yourself in the draw to win this afternoon after 5 on Make Me a Winner. That massive, life-changing £400,000, totally tax-free. And what's more, if you're lucky enough to win, paint your account straight after the call. Around about 20 to 8, a great selection on the full English or full whatever, which will come as a big surprise to someone.
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0: M25, clockwise, long delays, two lanes closed due to an accident, lorry involved, debris on the carriageway too. Clockwise from junction 27, M11 to junction 28, Brentwood, Brook Street roundabout. Congestion to onlookers opposite for 3 miles, back to junction 28. M19 northbound, all traffic being temporarily held due to an accident at junction 4, Kelty. South Circular, the A205, both directions, Shooters Hill. Faulty temporary traffic lights, both directions at the A207. And also this morning, A23, Dale Hill, southbound, Pycombe. In West Sussex, one lane blocked and slow traffic, broken down lorry and a spillage. That's Dale Hill, southbound at the A281, London Road.
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Brian Adams, the only thing that looks good on me is you. Before that, playing the first of three shows at Wembley Stadium tonight, Bon Jovi, You Give Love a Bad Name. Planet Rock Breakfast, Friday morning. This is Paul Anthony. Don't forget, join me tomorrow from 10 in the morning through till midday, a weekend edition of the Planet Rock Years. Very different to the way we do it here on Planet Rock Breakfast. 2 hours, 2 years, revealing the years after the first two songs, then letting the music and the memories do the talking, including a couple of live tracks, one from each year, round about 10:30. Join me, the Planet Rock Years weekend edition, tomorrow morning from 10. Right now, let's bring you bang up to date musically. This is new from Caitlin Crisco and The Broadcast.

0: Poison, Your Mama Don't Dance. Before that, new from Caitlin Crisco and The Broadcast, Keep On Trying. They're going to be joining us at Planet Rock's Winter's End, returning to Treco Bay Porthcawl Thursday 28th to Sunday 31st of January next year. Our Friday headliner, Bywater Call. Saturday headliner, that one-off exclusive appearance by Stone Broken. And Sunday, The Answer, another exclusive one-off show. 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

0: Because since you're gone, before that Velvet Revolver Slither, the guitar solo still my ringtone after all these years. Before that, Who with Substitute. Planet Rock Breakfast News up next at 7. Coming up, all the information you need to win this afternoon on Make Me a Winner, a massive £400,000. And revealing today's letter for you. 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
14: The top stories this hour. Argentina's president's warning he'll impose sanctions on firms that drill for oil close to the Falkland Islands. He says the winds of change favour their claim to the British territory. In a national address, Javier Milei says they must act.
15: Our national claim is facing a clear and present danger and requires a proportional response. We will not allow it. Argentina will not stand by facing such a situation.
14: Earlier this week, Downing Street said the Falklands sovereignty rests with the UK. Reform insists no money ever reached it following allegations that an aide to its leader, Nigel Farage, tried to get around laws on foreign donations. It's reported a US firm funded three polls commissioned by the party this year, costing over £32,000. Women and girls are being asked about how to improve the safety of public spaces across London. It's part of a £15 million fund set out by the Mayor, Lord Sadiq Khan. Our reporter Claire Bode has more.
2: The Mayor described the epidemic of violence against women and girls as a global disgrace and says it's time to use people's experiences to make a positive change. A recent survey found Londoners feel least safe in town centres and parks compared to home or work. Meanwhile, 86% of women aged between 18 and 24 say they have experienced sexual harassment in public places. This new funding aims to support councils in making practical changes, like better lighting, more CCTV and removing blind spots so that everyone can feel safer, especially after dark.
14: Several schools in Middlesbrough will close early today. Police say they're expecting disruption to transport as a funeral for one of the seven people killed in a head-on crash on the A66 last month takes place. And a major summit on the future of Scottish football is taking place in St Andrews today, with every SPFL club invited along. Discussions will focus on developing homegrown talent and creating new revenue streams.
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14: Sunshine and showers again for much of the UK today. Highs in the south at around 23 degrees Celsius. That's the latest. I'm Becky Cahill.
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0: £400,000 could be crash landing in your bank account tonight, but only if you're in the draw. 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

Neil Young, Ohio. Before that, the mighty Iron Maiden, Can I Play With Madness, on Planet Rock Breakfast, 10 past 7 now, Friday morning. This is Paul Anthony. 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Limited tickets are available for that, by the way. 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He'll be chewing the fat with me. 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

0: Superb headlining Stone Dead Festival just last Saturday. There's Europe with One on One. Check out the gallery, by the way. Some amazing photographs courtesy of Lindsay via the website planetrock.com. Before that, Ozzy Osbourne with Shot in the Dark. Coming up then, round about 7:30 this morning, revealing today's letter. Final one of the week on the Planet Rock alphabet. And a bit of a surprise for someone on the full English or full whatever, round about 20 to 8.
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10: Travel.
16: M20 eastbound partially blocked, slow traffic due to an accident just after junction 8, Leeds Castle and Maidstone services. M25 clockwise, long delays, two lanes closed due to an accident, lorry and a car involved, debris on the carriageway too. From junction 27 M11 to junction 28 Brentwood Brook Street roundabout, congestion to onlookers opposite, adding to queues from junction 29. M4 eastbound, a lane closed due to an accident from junction 8 and 9, the A404M from Maidenhead to junction 7 Slough West. An M6 northbound, a lane closed and slow traffic, broken down vehicle from junction 2 M69 Coventry to junction 3 Nuneaton and Coventry.
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Baby Animals, Early Warning. Before that, Jimi Hendrix, All Along the Watchtower. Planet Rock Breakfast, just after 7:30 now, Friday morning. This is Paul Anthony. Time to reveal the final letter of the week for the Planet Rock alphabet. It's the letter A today. Which band would you like to hear right about 8:10 this morning, beginning with the letter A? Let's be honest, loads to choose from, but what will you come up with? Text me, Paul, to 64100, or email me, paul@planetrock.com, telling me who you are and where you are on this Friday morning and the band I could possibly play for you, beginning with the letter A. Whilst you're doing that, let's play you this. It's new from Nickelback.

0: mind.
1: 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This is Paul Anthony, and on the way next, a surprise for someone on today's Full English or Full Whatever.
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8: The Full English.
1: Friday morning, time to let someone else choose the next three songs. This morning, it's the turn of Stu G from Llanelli in South Wales. Morning, Stu. Thanks for getting in touch. Stu says, Paul, long-time listener here who finally feels he's got a full selection worthy of the show. This is what I'm calling the full stag reveal. Now, fast forward to today, since Stu sent me this email. He says, right now, I've got my mate Rob in the car. We're on our way to his stag weekend. Now, Rob thinks he knows where we're going. What he doesn't realise is that he was deliberately fed the wrong information, while months of misdirection have kept the real destination hidden. Now, Rob, he says, hope you weren't looking forward to Newcastle, because we were never going there. I've chosen three songs, each containing a clue to help you and the listeners, for that matter, work out the real destination. So let's kick off with song one.

Stu from Llanelli choosing our tunes this morning, the full Stag reveal in the car with his mate Rob, heading off on the Stag weekend. Up until a few minutes ago, Rob thought he was going to Newcastle. That is not the case. Have you worked it out, Rob, from these first two songs? From Halloween, I Want Out, and before that, Doctor Doctor from UFO. Don't worry if you haven't worked it out yet. One more song clue to go before I reveal the final destination. And good morning this morning to Rob's future wife, Sophie, who's probably as confused as just about everybody at the moment, but it's a bit of fun. And before I play the final song for the guys this morning, if you'd like to choose our three songs, Monday to Friday, round about 20 to 8, full English, just that, three from your favourite English artist or band, your four whatever like this, where you morph your selection by linking three songs together. Get in touch either through my page at planetrock.com or by emailing me, paul@planetrock.com.

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10: The top stories this hour. Argentina's president reiterated his country's claim on the Falkland Islands.
11: We have to act today. Falklands are our future. It's not just a question of our past. We need to recover these islands, which are nationally relevant. There is no other path forward.
10: In a TV statement, Javier Milei also said he'd introduce sanctions on any oil companies working nearby. Downing Street insisted earlier this week the territory's sovereignty rests with the UK. Reform UK says two advisers shown in an undercover investigation, which includes alleged breaches of party donation rules, have stepped down from the party. It's claimed a US company funded three polls, which Reform denies. Foreign firms are not allowed to fund British political parties. Labour, the SNP and the Lib Dems have reported Reform to the police. Party chairman Lee Anderson gave this update ahead of its conference in Birmingham.
12: The two men involved, James Orr and Dan Jukes, they've stepped down from their roles, they've stepped away, and like I say, it's only fair now we launch a full internal investigation.
10: Several schools in Middlesbrough are going to be sending pupils home early today. It's because police are expecting disruption on the roads with many more people in the area as a funeral for one of the seven killed in a head-on crash on the A66 last month takes place. The future of Scottish football will come under the spotlight today at a major summit in St Andrews. All SPFL clubs have been invited with discussions set to focus on developing homegrown talent and creating new revenue streams for the game. The Scottish FA's Craig Mulholland says not enough young players are being given opportunities.
13: What we need to do is come together collectively and say, right, how can we help our clubs grow? How can we make it better for young players? And then ultimately for the Scotland manager, that creates more players that he can pick and makes them more successful on the pitch.
10: And Gogglebox is welcoming its first cast member with Down syndrome. Max and his mum Sandy are among new families joining the lineup.
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10: Sunshine and showers again for much of the UK today. Highs in the south at around 23 degrees Celsius. That's the latest. I'm Becky Cahill.
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14: Imagine waking up tomorrow knowing £400,000 is in your account. 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
7: 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No gentle jazz. Just a man, a mic, and a fair few decent riffs. 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
6: With Paul Anthony.

First morning, Paul, saw this short-lived band supporting the Foos at Old Trafford in 2006. Any chance of Angels and Airwaves? John Eccleston says, what about some pirate rock in the shape and form of Ailstorm? Morning to Paul Witherspoon, who's after some Aerosmith today. Proggy Pete in Kirkham wants Anderson, Bruford, Wakeman and Howe. Morning to Lynn Roberts in Albrighton after Asia today. Neil Lawler in Dunstable said, my favourite band growing up, what about some April Wine? Macca says, surely has to be AC/DC. Pam Sumner in Bridge North going for America today. But we're going with this one, chosen by Kev Davis in Nuneaton. Morning, Kev. Kev says, as a spotty teenager, this was my favourite band. This was my favourite song. Any chance of taking me back and playing Argent with Hold Your Head Up?

0: Rolling Stones, Beast of Burden. Before that, today's Planet Rock Alphabet Band, beginning with the letter A, Argent. Hold Your Head Up, chosen by Kev in Nuneaton. So, five letters revealed this week. Have you come up with our word of the week? Let's give you a clue. A strong feeling of anxiety or dread. A strong feeling of anxiety or dread. Jumble up our five letters this week, see if you can come up with our word of the week. Let's see who's first through with the correct answer. Just for a bit of fun, text me, Paul, to 64100, or email me, paul@planetrock.com.
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3: Travel.
4: M1 northbound, slow traffic due to an accident from Junction 20 Lutterworth to Junction 21 M69 Leicester. M25 clockwise, queuing traffic, an earlier accident from Junction 27 M11 to Junction 28 the Brentwood Brook Street roundabout. M57 northbound on Merseyside, partially blocked due to an accident from Junction 3 Stockbridge Village to Junction 4 Knowsley. And the M90, both directions, 5-1 lane closed due to emergency barrier repairs. An earlier accident at Junction 4, Celtic.
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5: Thank you so much.

Doors, Hello, I Love You. Before that, our Friday headliner for this year's Planet Rock slot, the Temperance Movement, Caught in the Middle. Planet Rock Breakfast, almost 8:30 now, Friday morning. This is Paul Anthony. 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

0: 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Before that, new from the Zach Schultz Gang, Hellhounds on My Trail on Planet Rock Breakfast. Well done to Bev Callahan in Billericay. First through with the correct answer. Our word of the week on the Planet Rock alphabet. Five letters revealed this week. The clue today, a strong feeling of anxiety or dread. Monday's letter S, Tuesday T, Wednesday N, yesterday G, today A. The word in question, angst. Well done, Bev. More letters for you on the Planet Rock alphabet Monday morning around about 7:30. On the way after the news at 9 then, all the details you need to win big on Make Me A Winner later, that massive 400 grand to give away, and then back in time with the Planet Rock years.
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0: Joanne Shaw Taylor, Look What I've Become. Before that, John Mellencamp and Def Leppard on Planet Rock Breakfast Friday morning. News on the way next at 9 with Becky. Coming up, all the information you need to win big this afternoon on Make Me a Winner, giving away that £400,000 guarantee, tax-free, and paid into your account straight after the call. 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
10: Thanks, Peter. 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Then it's over to Europe for the big one, live on Tuesday. 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Then it's the other European competition.
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13: News.
16: The top stories this hour. Two senior Reform UK officials have stepped down after the party started looking into claims that it's broken rules around foreign donations. An undercover investigation allegedly showed James Orr and Dan Jukes arranging for a US firm to pay more than £30,000 towards three opinion polls. Labour's reported Reform to the police. Its deputy leader Lucy Powell says all parties must follow the same rules.
17: If the Labour Party did something even vaguely like this, we would have people coming down on us like an absolute ton of bricks, and rightly so. So I want to see the same level of accountability, the same level of scrutiny.
16: Reform denies wrongdoing. Argentina's president claims companies planning to drill for oil off the Falkland Islands are a clear danger as he threatens sanctions on them. In a national address, Javier Milei again claimed there's no argument that the British Overseas Territory belongs to his country. Downing Street's always insisted sovereignty rests with the UK. Rescuers in Nepal say they hope to find more survivors after devastating floods hit the border area with Tibet. The disasters killed at least 1,250 people and left more than 5,000 missing. Meanwhile, two workers have been pulled alive from a hydropower tunnel 9 days after the disaster, with others believed to be trapped inside. Back here, women and girls are being asked about how to improve the safety of public spaces across London. It's part of a £15 million fund set out by the capital's mayor. And a major summit on the future of Scottish football is taking place in St Andrews today, with every SPFL club invited along. Discussions will focus on developing homegrown talent. One proposal is a quota system, so clubs must field a certain number of Scottish players. Marvin Bartley, the manager of Stenhouse Mill, reckons it's a good solution.
18: Probably bringing in a rule to say that you have to have a certain amount of under 21 Scottish players within the squad. I think now when you have nine substitutes, it's fair to say that maybe two of those could be, you know, under 21 Scotland players. I think it needs to happen. I think clubs need to be forced into it.
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16: Sunshine and showers again for much of the UK today. Highs in the south at around 23 degrees Celsius. That's the latest. I'm Becky Cahill.
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0: ELO with Rock Aria. Before that, Peter Frampton comes alive. Baby, I love your way, but what's the year? If you think you know it, you fancy a mention ahead of 10, get in touch. 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Or why not check out today's TV clue? I'm sure it'll help. You'll find it on my socials, Facebook, X at Paul Anthony Rock, or Instagram, Paul Anthony Rock Official. Got some Doug Wood on the way very soon. Some Queen, a classic that might give it away. And this might help too, our first trip to the cinema in our mystery year.
1: Why do you want me to go back to my parents? I mean, they hate me. Why do you think I split in the first place? There ain't nothing there.
2: Yeah, but you can't live like this. It's a hell. A girl should live at home.
1: Didn't you ever hear of women's lib?
2: What do you mean, women's lib? You're a young girl. You should be at home now. You should be dressed up. You should be going out with boys. You should be going to school. You know, that kind of stuff.
1: God, are you square?

0: Queen, Somebody to Love. Before that, Dougwood Band with Drag Racer on Friday's Planet Rock Years. Music and memories for one featured year, but which year? 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Or why not check out that TV clue on my socials? Dave McCallan's done that, got it spot on. Well done to you. Well done to Sean getting our year right. Andy Abbott says, wonderful hour, I'm sure. Well done to Griggsy, who says, 11 years old, getting into music, Boston, Rainbow, Slade, Sabbath, all just great from this year. Well done this morning to Jackie Plevin, also getting it right with our clue on the socials. It really is a classic TV show, season one, or the series, as they were called back in the day before that term even existed, shown for the first time on the telly. Right, speaking of telly, this also shown for the first time this year.
1: Hey, will you look at that now? They're back. They're back.
2: Riley, the one-eyed telescope that Fenella had kidnapped from the end of Dundera Pier, had spotted the two returning toady spies.
3: And about time to do the lot.
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0: From one of two album releases this year for Thin Lizzy, Johnny the Fox, before that Kansas, Carry On Wayward Son. But what's the year? Well done this morning to Peter Robinson, getting it with the Top Gun theme from the Doug Wood Group. Well done to Greg Nelson, the year Barry Sheen became world champion. Stuart Geary says, not snooker today, the fabulous year of Sun and Music Defo this year. Mark in a very great Essex says, morning Paul, I think it's the year with this TV series. Peter Frampton comes alive, confirming it as well. Steve Fallows in North Somerset has got it straight away with Peter Frampton, the album being played in the school common room regularly. Well done this morning to Nick in Jersey, who says, another hour of brilliant music, ELO and Rock Aria, giving me all I need to know that it's this year. And well done to John in Stafford, again getting it with Rock Aria, a new world record, is a great album. So time for another clue then, this at the cinema this year.
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2: 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Robert Plant, Jimmy Page, John Paul Jones, John Bonham. Led Zeppelin, in concert and beyond. Rated PG.

0: Did I really say Top Gun theme instead of Top Gear? Fraudulent slip. It happens. Kev has got it right this morning, getting ready for 2 weeks in sunny Turkey. Well done to you. Well done to Dave C, who says, morning, Paul, from Chorlton and the Wheelies. I'm going for the hot year, the year of the Ladybird invasion. Fraudulent's got it as well with Queen, Somebody to Love. Glenn Ward in Telford, well done to you. Queen, giving it away. And Claire Lee also getting it right because of Drag Racer and Chorlton and the Wheelies confirming it. Clue on the socials, by the way, the Bionic Woman shown on telly for the first time this year.
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0: Rain, Status Quo, our penultimate song on today's Planet Rock Years. Well done to Tony Mellett in Feghays, getting it this morning with our Taxi Driver film clip. Well spotted. Final clue then, on telly for the first time.
1: Do you realise it's 6:30? And yet there'd be some silly fool still in bed. I mean, you can't believe it, can you? Well, they could be down here, you know, having a ball with all these old tins.
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0: Kiss wrapping up today's year, and what a year, 1976. Well done if you got it right. If not, back with you Monday morning on Planet Rock Breakfast. Join me if you can. Have a great weekend. Failing that, join me tomorrow from 10 through until midday, our weekend edition of the Planet Rock Years. 2 hours, 2 years, revealing those years after the first two songs, then letting the music and the memories do the talking. Up next after the news at 10, it's Mark Jeeves, including details how you can win big this afternoon with Make Me a Winner, 400 grand to give away. The Planet Rock Jukebox back from 1. And from 2 o'clock this afternoon, it's Darren Reddick.
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0: top stories this hour, Reform UK is starting its party conference with new questions around donations after two senior advisers stepped down because of an undercover investigation. It's alleged Dan Jukes and James Orr arranged for a US company to fund opinion polls. Nigel Farage insists the party's broken no laws, but Labour and the Lib Dems have asked police to look into the matter. Reform chairman Lee Anderson wants to focus on events in Birmingham.
1: We've got 5,000 members coming through the door today to listen to what we've got to say about our first 100 days in government. So it's right to get rid of this distraction straight away. The pair concerned have gone, and the investigation starts today. It's as simple as that.
0: Argentina's president warning he'll impose sanctions on firms that drill for oil close to the Falkland Islands. Defence Secretary Wes Streeting says the territory is British because islanders voted for that, adding the UK's commitment is unshakable. A 12-year-old boy's died after a collision involving the car he was a passenger in and a train in the Republic of Ireland. It happened last night at a level crossing in County Mayo. The driver was taken to hospital with non-life-threatening injuries. Volkswagen's group is cutting a further 50,000 jobs worldwide. There's also plans to drastically reduce its car range by around half. The future of Scottish football will come under the spotlight today at a major summit in St Andrews. All SPFL clubs have been invited, with discussions set to focus on developing homegrown talent. The Scottish FA's Craig Mulholland says not enough young players are being given opportunities.
2: What we need to do is come together collectively and say, right, how can we help our clubs go? How can we make it better for young players? And then ultimately for the Scotland manager, that creates more players that he can pick and makes them more successful on the pitch.
0: And Jeremy Clarkson's revealed 11 sheep worth more than £2,000 have been stolen from his diddly squat farm in Oxfordshire. In a newspaper interview, the TV presenter told those responsible to put them back, adding the police have been very good.
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0: Sunshine and showers again for much of the UK today. Highs in the south at around 23 degrees Celsius. That's the latest. I'm Becky Cahill.
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High Voltage. Bit of early AC/DC for you, always good to hear. And Guns N' Roses and Night Train, which is a pretty stormy start to get things going for today. Hello, this is Mark Jeeves at 12 and a bit minutes past 10. It's Friday. Friday. And we always kind of do that Friday thing, don't we? We go, oh, it's Friday, end of the week, phew. But we do need to bear a thought, or spare a thought, either of those, to everyone who has to work at the weekends. The more emails I get from you doing the show, the more I realise more and more people work at the weekends. And so doing that big Friday thing saying, oh, here we go then, it doesn't really apply. I mean, I work at the weekend. I'm sure you will work at the weekend as well. So today we're going to celebrate the weekend workers. I'd like you to email me, mark@planetrock.com. Let me know where you're working this weekend and what you're doing. If you are going to a gig as well, of course it's Friday, so we'll take your Friday weekend gigs as well for those of you who are lucky enough to be not working. So let me know, mark@planetrock.com. If you're working, where are you working, when you're doing it, what you're doing, let me know. And if you are going to the gigs, let me know about that as well. Steve Miller on the way after the Brothers Osborne. This is their current tune. It's rather fabulous. It's R.I.P.

0: Steve Miller and Keep On Rocking Me. Brothers Osborne, RIP, Planet Rock. 20 past 10 on Friday. Rather wet here on the narrowboat of rock today. Big showers overnight. Sun pops out every now and then, and then it goes grey and another shower comes along. Doris the puppy, Doris the wet puppy, as she is, impossible to avoid when you take her for a walk, her getting wet. She doesn't go in the canal, but yeah, there's enough water elsewhere now for her to get soaking wet. And she doesn't like her little paws being dried either. When you get the towel and you try and put it under her to dry her paws, she just tries to eat the towel. So she's not keen on that. And even when I have managed, I've just, you know, distracted her with something and dried her paws. Still, there's part of her body that seems to be wet, which she'll then go and spread over the rug. So, yes, it's a moist day here. Wonder what it's like where you are. Let's continue with some excellent rock tunes that hopefully Doris will dry out to. The Doobie Brothers on the way. First of all, though, one of the greatest voices in rock, whose name is Ian.
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Doobie Brothers and China Grove on Planet Rock. And, well, thank you for your weekend work. Weekend warriors, I think the Americans call it, don't they? For people who work at the weekends. Do you work at weekends? We want to celebrate you today, as well as the gigs you're going to go to. Paul Rolfe says, good morning from a soggy Suffolk. A soggy Suffolk? This Saturday, I'll be mostly filling the booze shelves at a well-known supermarket. Good work. You see, Paul, this is a vital function that you can carry out for all of us. So thank you. He says, Sunday, I'll be listening to Danny and then to the request show with Murray. Well, thank you very much indeed. That's great. And Keith said, I'm working from home today, but tonight I'll be working at the Dreadnought Rock in Bathgate, Scotland, till 3 a.m. This is combined with a gig before I start the rock disco. There'll be live music from Overdrive, then a bit of both. Tomorrow night, might pop along to see Status No at the same venue. It's the longest running rock club in Scotland. It supports local bands, cover bands, tribute bands, heritage acts and up and coming artists. And we've been lucky enough to have had Gunn, Choir Boys, Scarlet Rebels, Dan Reed, Danny Vaughan and many others play our venue. I believe it's always important to support live music and live music venues. Keith, you're absolutely right. That's Keith Reed in West Lothian. And thank you very much for getting in touch. Mark at planetrock.com. I'd love to hear from you today.

0: Buzzcocks have fallen in love on Planet Rock. If you didn't hear on Monday, it was 11 o'clock on Monday night. We had Planet Punk with Rick B. It was a great show. There was some really good stuff in there. And he announced at the time that we're going to be celebrating 50 years of punk. Starts next Wednesday night at 9 o'clock. We're going to have Jake Burns from Stiff Little Fingers kicking off with a two-part special that traces the roots of punk back to 1976. Plus, got some amazing music from the likes of The Stranglers, New York Dolls, Sex Pistols. So part one is next Wednesday at 9 p.m. You'll be able to get it on Rayo straight afterwards. Part two will be the following Wednesday. 50 years of punk here at Planet Rock as we celebrate the music. Well, it changed everything, really. Right, some Puddle of Mud coming up, which is a good suggestion from somebody, bearing in mind Doris the puppy's been wandering around in the mud, so that's on the way.
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14: Travel.
0: On the M69 in Leicestershire, northbound, we've got a blockage, slow traffic. There's a broken down vehicle from Junction 2 to Burbage to Junction, for the M121 junction, should I say. Junction 1 Leicester, so that's on the M69, causing problems there. In Fife on the M90, one lane closed, emergency barrier repairs. Going to take a little while to fix that there. Both directions at Junction 4 for Kelty. That's going on at the moment. And the Banbury Road at Swerford, A361, both directions closed after an accident. This is the Great Tube turn-off to Heythrop in Oxfordshire. It's causing problems. Quite a big road, that one.
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0: Aerosmith on Planet Rock. And let the music do the talking. We do our best with that. On the way, £400,000 going to be won a bit later on today. It could be you that opens up your bank account and goes, cool, that's quite nice. Details how to enter on the way. Got some Marillion, got some Ram Jam coming up as well. And then we're going to be looking at the gigs that you're going to this weekend. Also, our weekend workers, mark@planetrock.com to get in touch with the show. Looking forward to hearing from you. The 11 o'clock news, though, is on the way.
1: I spy a huge purple dragon.
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0: the top stories this hour. Reform UK is starting its party conference with new questions around donations after two senior advisers stepped down because of an undercover investigation. It's alleged Dan Jukes and James Orr arranged for a US company to fund opinion polls. Nigel Farage insists his party has broken no laws. Lucy Powell is deputy leader of the Labour Party, which has reported the matter to police.
1: I think we're seeing a pattern of behaviour here from Reform UK, who either don't care about these rules or think that these rules and these laws just don't apply to them. And that's why I want to see the police investigating it, because they should be held to account to the same tough rules that the rest of us are.
0: The Defence Secretary says Britain's commitment to the Falkland Islands is unshakable. Wes Streeting's comments come after Argentina's president again claimed the islands belong to his country and threatened sanctions against oil companies operating nearby. A 12-year-old boy has died following a collision involving a car he'd been a passenger in and a train at a level crossing in County Mayo in Ireland. It happened at around 9 o'clock last night. Barry White has more.
2: Emergency services were called to the level crossing near Ballyhonnis at around 8:45 last night. The train involved was a Dublin to Westport service. The 12-year-old boy was pronounced dead at the scene. The driver of the car, a man in his late 40s, was taken by ambulance to hospital. His injuries are understood to be non-life-threatening. No passengers on board the train were injured. Gardaí are appealing to road users and pedestrians with camera footage, including dashcam, who were in the area between 8:15 and 9:15 last night, to make it available to them.
0: Volkswagen is cutting a further 50,000 jobs worldwide and plans to drastically reduce its car range by about a half. It's trying to simplify what it's offering as well, with fewer specifications. And Jeremy Clarkson's revealed 11 sheep worth more than £2,000 have been stolen from his Diddley Squat farm in Oxfordshire. In an interview with a paper, the TV presenter's asked for those responsible to put them back.
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0: Sunshine and showers again for much of the UK today. Highs in the south at around 23 degrees Celsius. That's the latest. I'm Becky Cahill.
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24: So here's a nice thought for a Saturday morning. 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

One of my very favourite tunes ever, which is wonderful, from Marillion. Easter on Planet Rock. Marillion out on the road real soon. But there's a whole bunch of you going to go and see some great gigs this weekend. Thank you very much for all the emails here. Mark@planetrock.com. Who are you going to go and see this weekend? Remember, it's not just the big bands, it's the small bands as well. For example, Will got in touch. He's going to go and see Beast UK, an Iron Maiden tribute in Warrington. First show of the UK tour. So excellent. Looking forward to that. If you're going to go and see the Beast UK in Warrington, and you're in good company there. Who else we got here? We've got Brett. Said, I'm going with a friend to see a Creedence Clearwater Revival tribute band at the Harlington Centre in Fleet. Says Brett.

Alison Fole says, hello, Mark. I saw The Damn Truth and Crowbot in Milton Keynes last night. This house we built in Wolverhampton, I'm going to see tonight. Hella Rocks Festival in Coventry tomorrow. And The Damn Truth and Crowbot again in Blackpool on Sunday. Busy weekend. Alison, that is a busy weekend. You are rock and roll travellers and no mistake. Enjoy all of those. Let's go with this now, the current tune from Tony.

0: Hole and Malibu on Planet Rock. So this is Mark Jeeves. I'm looking forward to your jukebox today for a Friday afternoon. What do you fancy between 1 and 2? 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So lots of opportunity to get your favourite rock tunes played. Today, your first opportunity is after 1 o'clock, so let me know what you'd like to hear. 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And let's see what's in the jukebox pot for Friday. The Wild Hearts are on the way.
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A track from Abacab that you don't hear so often. Genesis and Keep It Dark playing here on Planet Rock. Okay, thanks for more of your emails about gigs and work. Gigs and work, we're mixing the two together. Are you working this weekend? Are you going to see gigs this weekend? Or both? Susan Ryan says, I'm 73. I work 5 days in a factory in Oldham. Then 2 days, Saturday and Sunday, I'm home building the boards. I finish off in the factory in the week. So you're working 7 days a week. Most Friday or Saturday nights, I'm at our rock venue, Whittles, for a rocking good night out. Tonight, it's Hilda's Flying Ducks. Haven't seen them before, but they sound fun. They do. I'm going to look up Hilda's Flying Ducks. Susan, 73-year-old Susan, you are an inspiration to us all. Working 7 days and then going to see Hilda's Flying Ducks. Absolutely fantastic. Thank you. Nigel says, hello, me and the wife, Silpa, are off to see Connor Selby. He's been played on Planet Rock on Bernard's show. Yes. Bernard on a couple of times this weekend. You can hear Blues Power on Saturday night or the Sunday brunch, 12 o'clock Sunday. They're going to go and see Connor Selby at Peggy's Skylight in Nottingham tonight. A new venue to us where we're going to be seated having Middle Eastern dinner while Connor plays to us. You see, that's my kind of gig now. Isn't that terrible? I love the idea of that. Going, having dinner, and then sitting down and watching a gig. I think that's fantastic. Enjoy that. That sounds like it's going to be brilliant. We shall have more of those as we head through the show. In a minute, we're going back to the 70s. We've got glam time. So you're going to need something sparkly and some ridiculously platformed shoes for some sweet art of Violet Grohl.

0: Sweet. And Hellraiser. What a wonderful tune to play on Planet Rock. This is Mark. It's coming up to 20 to 11. This is an email from Lynn. I was talking about the weather. It's on Narrowboat of Rock. It's showery today. So showery. And then the sun comes out a bit and then there's a shower. Nothing like life in paradise. From Lynn says, hello, Mark. Yesterday, strong winds, drizzle and thick fog all day. So we were cut off from the outside world. The ferry was cancelled. It was too rough. No planes because of the fog. Guess what? Same today, although not quite so foggy. Strange phenomenon here, says Lynn, is that when the fog rolls along, it looks like bonfire smoke. Wow. Paradise? Alderney? Yes. Interesting interpretation of paradise. However, I'm sure when the sun comes out, it's absolutely stunning. For you, I'm going to take you from Alderney to Wales with our next tune. And one of the finest prog bands ever to come out of there.
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I'll have the Planet Rock alphabet and the Planet Rock years. 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Bet you didn't

0: Well, there's the inspiration for Blues Power, Eric Clapton, on Planet Rock. Coming up after midday, I've got news. We've got music news for you. If you're a Phil Lynott fan, there's some new stuff coming your way. We'll have details of that, plus £400,000 and a little Twisted Sister. It's all coming up after midday.
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14: The top stories this hour. Nigel Farage insists Reform UK has broken no laws after two of his advisers stepped down over allegations they breached donation rules. An undercover investigation appears to show James Orr and Dan Jukes discussing a US company paying more than £30,000 for polling. Mr. Jukes denies wrongdoing and claims he's the victim of entrapment. Pollster Luke Tryles says it puts Reform on the back foot as their annual conference starts.
15: This latest set of developments risks reinforcing the doubts that we hear when we speak to some voters who might be tempted by parts of reform's agenda, but just say, oh, is everything above board?
14: Both the Foreign and Defence Secretaries say it's paramount that Argentina's president respects people living on the Falkland Islands want to remain British. It's after Javier Milei threatened sanctions on companies drilling oil in fields off the territory. Four schools in Middlesbrough are closing early this lunchtime as a funeral for one of the young men killed in a head-on crash on the A66 last month takes place. Two police officers also died. Education Secretary Lucy Powell says the move was based on advice from the council and police.
16: Head teachers do have a responsibility to consider the safety of their children, the safety of their staff, and obviously this disruption to road closures and in the community was going to be coinciding with the end of the school day, and this is an exceptional circumstance.
14: Actor Richard O'Sullivan's died at the age of 82. He was best known for roles in the 1970s TV sitcoms Man About the House and Robin's Nest. Volkswagen's group is cutting a further 50,000 jobs worldwide. There's also plans to drastically reduce its car range by around half. And Jeremy Clarkson's revealed 11 sheep worth more than £2,000 have been stolen from his diddly squat farm in Oxfordshire. In an interview with the paper, the TV presenter's asked for those responsible to put them back.
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14: Sunshine and showers again for much of the UK today. Highs in the south at around 23 degrees Celsius. That's the latest. I'm Becky Cahill.
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17: The Ozzy Osbourne Working Class Hero exhibition at Birmingham Museum and Art Gallery is set to close later this month after attracting more than 800,000 visitors since its launch in June 2025. The free exhibition, which features personal memorabilia, some of Ozzy's most prestigious honours, as well as a selection of his platinum and gold discs, closes on Sunday the 27th of September. A new 8-CD Phil Lynott anthology is to be released, which includes the previously unreleased album Fatalistic Attitude, as well as several discs of rare and unheard tracks. The Story of My Life includes Can't Get Away, a track recorded with Huey Lewis, whose band Clover supported Thin Lizzy on their Johnny the Fox tour in 1976. The Story of My Life is out on the 30th of October. And finally, The Darkness have revealed plans to play a tiny London club show this month to launch their best-of album, Crock of Hits. The band will play the 300-capacity Moth Club in East London on the 17th of September, ahead of their best-of tour in December. And that's music news on Planet Rock.
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0: I want you to imagine opening up your banking app and having a look at a nice, shiny £400,000 instead of the red flashing lights you normally get on there. Well, Russell won Make Me a Winner last week, and his wife is reminding him that they're in it for the long haul now.
18: 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And she also said, oh, we don't need to get divorced now. Lifelong partners, definitely now.
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1: I want to tell you a story about the house went blue. I come home one Friday, had to tell the landlady I done lost my job. She said, that don't confront me, long as I get my money next Friday. 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

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Long as I get my money next Friday. 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

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I said, I know. Everybody funny.

17 minutes past midday with Mr. Thurgood. Adam in Bexley Heath. Hello. Good morning. Thanks for emailing. Mark@planetrock.com. Say good morning, Mark. Weekend warrior here. Ah, weekend warriors. That's what we're talking about today. You working this weekend? Tell me where. Adam says, I always work weekends, delivering shopping in the van for a food store that's also the name of a cold country. Yep, we're all there, I think. Best thing I get to have Planet Rock on through the day. Working tomorrow, but then off to Wembley to see Bon Jovi on Sunday. Yes, I'm guessing a few of you are going to go and see Bon Jovi. Let me know if you are and who you are. Email mark@planetrock.com. We should get some Bon Jovi on. In fact, if you want something in the jukebox as a precursor to Bon Jovi Live this weekend, then let me know, mark@planetrock.com. While you do that, let us continue with the Temperance Movement. 17 minutes past midday with Always Been Love.

0: Living Colour on Planet Rock. Thanks to all of you who got in touch. Many of you working at charity shops over the weekend, volunteering at charity shops. And Paul is one of those. Says, normally I'd be behind the counter of my local Age UK this Saturday, as I normally do Tuesday to Saturday afternoons. That's excellent, Paul. Thank you for doing that for everybody in the community. But on the day you talk about working at the weekend rather than for it, I'm going to be preparing for a rare weekend off, as I'm going to Wales later. One of my nieces is getting married. So usually I'd say, yes, I'm behind the counter, but not this time. Still counts, right? I mean, it's usually every week. Paul, you are a weekend warrior. Have no fear. Okay, some Jimi Hendrix on the way in a minute. In fact, it's his debut single. And for me, still one of the greatest debut singles of any artist anywhere ever. It's coming up.
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Well, we had a couple of Wanna Rocks so far this hour, haven't we? Just after the 12 o'clock news, had Twisted Sister and I Wanna Rock. There's Brian Adams. The kids wanna rock. Who else wants to rock? Well, actually, quite a few of you, as it turns out, because you're heading off to good gigs this weekend. Karen Wilkinson. Karen and Phil says, morning, Mark. We're off to the Saddle in Chester on Saturday to see Losing Light. A great covers band who have started writing their own stuff, which is fantastic. Then Sunday, we've got The Damn Truth and Crobot at the Waterloo in Blackpool. There's quite a few going to see The Damn Truth and Crobot. Both bands did great sets at Stone Dead last weekend. Ah, Stone Dead Festival. Fantastic stuff. And Mark Shepherd, who has an excellent email address of Stinky Pants, says, hello, Mark. I'm working this weekend repairing car washes. Ah, you're the one who repairs the car washes. Yes, but that's so I can go and watch the drag racing next weekend, which is much more fun. Where are you going? Santa Pod? Are you? Are you? The only song, apart from most of the Beach Boys back catalogue I can think of, that mentions drag racing is Motley Crue's Kickstart My Heart. Top Fuel funny car, do it for me. So if we could get that one in at some point, well, I'm sure we will. We do play that song, Kickstart My Heart. Very good. I hadn't heard that line in it as well. Top Fuel funny car. Any other song? This is going to open a can of worms. Any other songs that mention drag racing? Well, there is, of course, Drag Racer, which turned out to be the theme of snooker. Is that right? But anyway, I'm sure there's others. Mark at planetrock.com. And thank you, Mark. Enjoy your work repairing those car washes, because we need them with this weather. Cars now filthy.

0: Yes, a rather fine punk classic from the Ramones, some Blitzkrieg Bop playing on Planet Rock. And as I mentioned earlier, next Wednesday at 9 o'clock, we got part one. This is 9 in the evening, where the long player's little brother normally is. That's taking a rest for a couple of weeks from next week, because we're going to celebrate 50 years of punk. Jake Burns from Stiff Little Fingers is going to be presenting this two-part special, looking at punk rock back from 1976. Right the way through to all the changes that it sort of paved the way for anarchy, basically. Stranglers, New York Dolls, Sex Pistols, all that featuring in the show. And part two will be the following week at the same time. So if you like a bit of punk, Wednesdays at 9 p.m. on Rayo, on the Rayo app at the moment, you can still listen to Planet Punk, which went out on Monday night here on Planet Rock at 11 o'clock with the excellent Rick B. All right, it's time for a bit of Ghost, then, who do like the odd cover version, don't they?
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0: Travel. Got some problems on the M1 in Derbyshire northbound. It's partially blocked. There's very slow traffic due to an obstruction on the road between Junction 25, Brian Clough Way, and Junction 26 for Eastwood. On the M3 in Surrey, long delays, two lanes closed. Big accident there happened between Junction 2 for the M25 and Junction 3 for Light Water. That happened a little earlier on, but still, there's a problem going on there as they sort that out. And M61 in Lancashire, southbound, partially blocked, slow traffic. There's an obstruction on the road between Junction 8 for Chorley and Junction 6 for Horwich. It's all causing issues so far, but be safe out there.
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0: Van Halen, Pretty Woman, a couple of covers actually. We had Roy Orbison and some Genesis, sort of channeled by Ghost as well. Rob West, listening as I do lesson prep for the start of the school year. Also going to Santa Pod this weekend. Enjoy that. Rob says, my favourite song with drag racing in it is 1320 by Megadeth. It's the length of the racetrack. Ah, clever. So the song starts with top fuel cars and they only do 1,000 feet because they're so fast. Well, Rob, I have learnt something new and I shall go and listen to that. More tunes coming up on the jukebox, nothing drag racing related, but we do also have £400,000. You can probably buy your own drag racer for that.
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10: The top stories. This hour, Nigel Farage insists reforms broken no laws after two of his advisers resigned over alleged donation rule breaches. An undercover investigation appeared to show James Orr and Dan Jukes discussing a US company paying more than £30,000 for polling. Mr. Jukes denies wrongdoing and claims he's the victim of entrapment. Our political correspondent Tom Claiborne has more.
20: Today was meant to be about Nigel Farage telling the thousands of those gathered in Birmingham how the country's in a dire state thanks to the two main political parties. However, he'll have to explain why members of his party even considered taking donations from a foreign company when that's illegal. The Met Police are looking into all of this. Reform say they're doing the same thing.
10: Four schools in Middlesbrough have finished teaching early today ahead of a funeral for one of five young men killed in last month's A66 crash. Transport disruptions expected, but the Shadow Education Secretary says lawlessness shouldn't disrupt learning. Two police officers also died after their patrol car was hit. Lucy Powell says head teachers won't have taken today's decision lightly.
21: And they have done so in the right way by taking advice from the local authority and from the police and others in their community. And I know that the head teachers will have really, really grappled with this very difficult decision.
10: A British exploration firm doesn't think comments by Argentina's president will impact its offshore oil project near the Falkland Islands. He's again said the territory should be part of his nation and threatened sanctions for firms drilling near it. Actor Richard O'Sullivan has died at the age of 82. He was best known for roles in 1970s TV sitcoms Man About the House and Robin's Nest. And Jeremy Clarkson's revealed that 11 sheep worth more than £2,000 have been stolen from his Diddley Squat farm in Oxfordshire. In an interview with a paper, the TV presenter told those responsible to put them back and says police have been very good.
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10: Sunshine, showers and gusty winds across much of the UK today. Highs in the south of 23 degrees Celsius. That's the latest. I'm Amber Roderick.
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0: So here's a nice thought for a Saturday morning. You imagine waking up tomorrow morning and just going, did I dream that? And you check your banking app and there you go, £400,000 is in there. Well, if you haven't decided whether you're going to enter or not, have a listen to last week's winner, Russell, telling you why you should get involved.
22: I've been entering the competition for probably over a year, because you never know. If you don't enter, you won't win. It doesn't take much time. Never in my wildest dream did I expect it would come true. Definitely enter, because it can happen.
0: Don't hang about. 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

It's one of the best. Status Quo Caroline on the jukebox. 8 minutes past one, Friday's jukebox then. This is Mark Jeeves. Remember, jukebox every day, 1 till 2, Monday to Friday. And then 1 till 5 on a Saturday and a Sunday. Your requests with Murray, Jay, tomorrow and Sunday. Next one comes from Mark, who says, hello, hope all is good on the long boat of rock. Mark, it's the narrow boat of rock. Where do I start with this week, says Mark. Oh, we've got a story. Okay, settle in, everyone. Debbie went for a blood test the Monday before bank holiday. Local surgery then rang her to tell her to go to A&E. That was around 5:30. I was working just outside Basingstoke. Jumped in the car, made my way back. On the way back, the engine management light came on, put it in limp mode. You couldn't make this up. Got to A&E about 10 p.m, sat there till 3:15 in the morning. Saw a doctor, then back in 36 hours later, Debs put in a room. Anyway, Debs has low blood sugar, low sodium, low iron, and a knee pain infection. Plus her blood pressure's not right as well. Poor Debs. So after spending a week in hospital and missing the stone dead weekend, Debs came home this Monday, but is still under the hospital virtual nurse. So we were so fed up at missing stone dead, we've already booked ahead for 2027. Plus, we got tickets for the Choir Boys, and I won a couple of tickets yesterday for John Anderson off Planet Rock. So all is starting to look a little bit brighter, says Mark. Well, mate, you and Debs deserve a request, and this is what you asked for.

UFO playing for Mark and under the weather Debs. And I hope both Debs and the car are sorted. We've got more car trauma coming up in the requests actually this hour. But for the moment, we're going to go with Mark, another Mark in Dundee. Everyone's called Mark. Hello, Mark. Hi, Mark. My request today is The Sails of Sharon by the Scorpions. I saw them many moons ago at the Rock and Blues Festival. I say that because I can't remember when exactly, but they were superb. Unfortunately, they didn't play this track, so it would be good to hear it on the show.

0: Scorpions for Mark in Dundee, with memories of a festival that they did not play that tune. Sales of Cheryl.
1: Cheryl.
0: I think that's how you say it, anyway. Right, Saturday afternoon, 5 o'clock, Joe Elliott is here. He's got some terrific tunes tomorrow, as always, as he opens up his giant record collection. And he's going to be singing for you in just a minute with all of his friends.
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tear it down. It's Def Leppard playing on Planet Rock's Jukebox for a Friday afternoon. This is Mark Jeeves. Darren Reddick here from 2. And then we have a rock block from 6 tonight. And then it's Friday Night Rocks with the extraordinary Blaze Bailey. It's a show that fills you with joy. So don't miss that. If you can help it, 7 o'clock this evening here on Planet Rock. A request now for Ant Glasgow Jr., who says, hello, Mark. I'd like to request a song for my late father, Tony Glasgow, who would have been 78 today. Dad was a much-loved character, a great fisherman, and someone who was loved and remembered by many. So I'd like to dedicate Shaking Hands with the Holy Ghost by Blackberry Smoke to him on his birthday. Happy 78th birthday, Dad, says Ant. Forever missed.

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0: Iron Maiden with a bit of Paul Di'Anno and Running Free and Blackberry Smoke, Shaking Hands with the Holy Ghost playing here on the jukebox from Planet Rock. Now, earlier on, we're talking about working at the weekend because, you know, lots of people work at the weekend. Margaret Brinkley is in Welshpool. She says, I'm currently cleaning a holiday lodge for the next holidaymakers and wading through a very dirty, greasy oven. Sigh. Oh, I feel for you. When you go into these holiday caravans, right? What do you actually cook to make things, like you're there a week. How can you make the oven dirty and greasy in a week? You have to work hard, I think. Margaret says, could you please play Brilliant by Shinedown for me and give a shout out to the armies of invisible cleaners who keep the country running. Absolutely.
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0: Playing for the army of invisible cleaners who keep the country running, according to Margaret, and I agree. Shinedown, brilliant, on Planet Rock. Dawn is currently in Heswell. Dawn's having a bad day, everyone, so we need to put our collective rock arms around Dawn. She says, you must have had those days where things go from bad to worse. Well, that's me right now. The final straw was the garage fixing my car and then phoning to say they found something else that needs fixing, which has added another £1,000 to the bill. Could you please play Deep Purple? Sometimes I feel like screaming because it's exactly how I feel right now. Your song is on the way. So you've got about, the commercials are playing about 4 minutes to scream away.
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Well, that's a masterpiece. Deep Purple, Sometimes I Feel Like Screaming, playing for Dawn, who's facing a big car bill. I do appreciate that. I took the car in for the brakes. The front brake was doing that wobbly thing where you put your foot down on the brake and then it sort of wobbles a bit. And we thought, well, we don't like that with the brakes. £580 later. 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Got to have your brakes, ain't you? A whole bunch of you getting in touch. Thank you very much for all the Bon Jovi fans going off to Bon Jovi this weekend. Of course, Planet Rock gave away tickets to go to see Bon Jovi. So it could be your tickets you're taking along to go there, or it could be that you bought them. Either way, I've got a couple of requests here for Bon Jovi. Starting with somebody who's going to have their first Bon Jovi experience. Achmet got in touch. Says, hello, Mark. Just want to let you know me and my beautiful partner, the Lady Katie, are heading to Wembley on Sunday for her first ever Bon Jovi concert. I've seen them many times, but sharing this one with her, especially during our anniversary week, feels special. With a bit of luck, says Achmet, we'll be living on a prayer after being shot through the heart, and I'll tell you that I'll be laying her down on a bed of roses and loving her forever. Well, that you old romantic is all I can say. Nice one there. I like that. And Martin Murphy says, hello, Mark. Trust all is well with Doris and everyone on the narrow boat of rock. Yes, thank you. Doris has just come back from a walk because there is a window of opportunity where Mrs. Mark took Doris out before it was raining again. He said, I've been paying attention to the Bon Jovi gig reviews on the internet, and everyone is loving Hey God being put in the set list. Any chance of a spin? Thank you for your consideration and your time. No, Martin, thank you for listening and for getting in touch. Yeah, good track. Actually, let's play this one as the last tune for the jukebox today for all of you Bon Jovites who are going to go and enjoy over the weekend. This is a track they have indeed been playing live. Hey God.

0: Oh, brilliant. I love Richie's playing so much. But don't get me wrong, the current Bon Jovi lineup as good these days as the album from Bon Jovi. That was Hey God being played here on Planet Rock. For all of you going to go and see Bon Jovi over the weekend, enjoy. Now, I'll see you tomorrow morning for the early breakfast show, also for the long player on Sunday afternoon. So lots of opportunities to get some good tunes in over the weekend. And stand by for young Darren, who not only will have some Queen and AC/DC, but also £400,000 to be won. Yeah, worth standing by, I'd say.
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14: The top story is this hour: Reform's annual conference has got underway in Birmingham under the cloud of allegations about funding rule breaches. Two of Nigel Farage's aides have stepped down, but the party is insisting it's broken no laws. Our political correspondent Tom Claiborne has more.
17: The men in question, James Orr and Dan Dukes, deny wrongdoing but have stepped down from Reform, who say they're looking into all of this. It comes on day one of their conference, which was meant to focus on what Nigel Farage would do in his first 100 days as Prime Minister. The Met Police are investigating all of this after allegations were reported to them by the Labour Party.
14: Foreign Secretary has warned Argentina the UK's position on the Falkland Islands is unwavering. In an address overnight, the South American country's president claimed he'll introduce sanctions on companies involved in oil production in the area. A prisoner has been ordered to serve another 4.5 years after helping a man escape from London's Wandsworth jail. Adil Khan sent money to Daniel Khalif after he absconded under a catering lorry in 2023. It's claimed temporary closures have left pregnant women in rural England facing journeys of more than 2 hours to reach a maternity ward. The Liberal Democrats want a legal right to ensure no woman is more than 45 minutes from a hospital where they can give birth. Hannah Rolton, who's 29 weeks pregnant, faces a 2-hour drive to her nearest maternity unit after her local services were suspended.
18: Absolutely terrified. If I go into spontaneous labour before our C-section date, obviously third baby, labour might progress quicker, and then we are on the side of the road without that intervention that we need.
14: The government's due to publish a national action plan in December. Former world and Olympic triathlon champion Johnny Brownlee has retired at the age of 36. The Brit won Olympic bronze at London 2012, silver at Rio 2016 and gold in the mixed relay at Tokyo 2020. And Jeremy Clarkson's revealed that 11 sheep worth more than £2,000 have been stolen from his farm in Oxfordshire. In an interview with the paper, the TV presenter asked those responsible to put them back.
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14: Sunshine, showers and gusty winds across much of the UK today. Highs in the south of 23 degrees Celsius. That's the latest. I'm Amber Roderick.
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20: The Ozzy Osbourne Working Class Hero exhibition at Birmingham Museum and Art Gallery is set to close later this month after attracting more than 800,000 visitors since its launch in June 2025. The free exhibition, which features personal memorabilia, some of Ozzy's most prestigious honours, as well as a selection of his platinum and gold discs, closes on Sunday the 27th of September. A new 8-CD Phil Lynott anthology is to be released, which includes the previously unreleased album Fatalistic Attitude, as well as several discs of rare and unheard tracks. The Story of My Life includes Can't Get Away, a track recorded with Huey Lewis, whose band Clover supported Thin Lizzy on their Johnny the Fox tour in 1976. The Story of My Life is out on the 30th of October. And finally, The Darkness have revealed plans to play a tiny London club show this month to launch their best-of album, Crock of Hits. The band will play the 300-capacity Moth Club in East London on the 17th of September, ahead of their best-of tour in December. And that's music news on Planet Rock.
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21: 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Good afternoon.

Knowing what you know about Queen, would you have ever in a million years pointed at anything to do with Queen and said speed metal, thrash metal, proto thrash metal? No, nobody would. But there you go. Stone Cold Crazy. That is a precursor to speed metal. So well done to them. I mean, they sort of created all sorts of genres and subgenres because they're creative people. And AC/DC before that. Shoot to Thrill, getting the afternoon underway on a Friday afternoon. I'm Darren Reddick with you until 7 o'clock this evening. Coming to you from the Growlery in deepest, darkest Surrey. Got a great afternoon of music for you, including the new one from Airborne. We got some Joey B with Beth Hart, some Whitesnake, and indeed, Those Damn Crows.

0: little boogie woogie on a Friday afternoon, which I think is well required, to be honest. This is Planet Rock with Whitesnake, Give Me All Your Love, and Wake Up Sleepwalker before that with Those Damn Crows. Beth Hart and Joey B on the way, as well as some Saxon.
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Saxon with And the Bands Played On here on Planet Rock. Now listen, for World Suicide Prevention Day, we're asking a really important question that can open a door and hopefully save a life. If you or someone you know is struggling, we'll be speaking for an hour with experts and those who've been personally affected by suicide about the signs to look out for, how to start that all-important conversation, and some the importance of normalizing the discussion about our mental health. Our very own Blaze Bailey will be joining us too to discuss how mental health and suicide has affected his life and how important it is that we all start talking more. That's Thursday at 1 p.m. on World Suicide Prevention Day here on Planet Rock. Now stand by, I've got some Foreigner on the way after the new one from Airborne. This is Here She Comes.

0: There they are, Foreigner, Head Games, Foreigner, coming over here demanding to know what love is. Gosh. This is Planet Rock with Mr. Big just around the corner.
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0: A1M in both directions in County Durham is closed. There are long delays due to an accident between Junction 58, the A68 for Bertry, and Junction 57, the A66M for Darlington. Congestion's back to Junction 59 for Eycliffe for southbound and Junction 56 Barton for northbound. Near Newport, the M4 eastbound has slow traffic and one lane closed due to an accident at Junction 24, the A449 for Coldra on the roundabout. And in Fife, the M90 in both directions, one lane's closed due to emergency barrier repairs following an earlier accident at Junction 4, the A909 for Kelty.
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0: That's a fun song. A little bit of Rick Wakeman goodness sprinkled on that Black Sabbath song. Sabra Cadabra here on Planet Rock. We're in a couple of minutes' time. I'll tell you what's going on with Make Me a Winner. Today's the big day. Somebody's going to win big money before we break up for our rock block a little later on. I'll tell you what you need to know on that. And then I'm going to play you a song by Bad Company, which answers the question, what do you feel like doing?
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21: The top stories. This hour, reforms conference has begun with tributes to Anne Widdecombe.
22: She was somebody who was loved by millions, but respected by many millions more. Many people who wouldn't agree with her, but respected her for what she was.
21: Nigel Farage speaking in Birmingham there, but the conference has been overshadowed by allegations of party funding breaches. Reform UK insists it's broken no laws. Our political correspondent Tom Claiborne has more.
0: Today was meant to be about Nigel Farage telling the thousands of those gathered in Birmingham how the country's in a dire state thanks to the two main political parties. However, he'll have to explain why members of his party even considered taking donations from a foreign company when that's illegal. The Met Police are looking into all of this. Reform say they're doing the same thing.
21: A man who died after jumping into a canal in West London while fleeing from police being named, as the watchdog confirms they're investigating. Conall Kell died in hospital after entering the Grand Union Canal on Monday. The Met Police says officers tried to stop the 25-year-old as he approached Notting Hill Carnival wearing a face covering. The UK is hit back after Argentina's president claimed his country needs to recover the Falkland Islands. Foreign Secretary Ed Miliband insists Britain's position on the South American territory is unwavering. Jack Ford's chair of the Falkland Islands Legislative Assembly.
2: These threats of sanctions against companies operating in the oil industry are nothing new. That the companies that have been operating for a long time are very used to this. We've continued to prosper despite of all of these challenges and these threats for many years.
21: Comedian Russell Howard's revealed his baby son died shortly after he was born earlier this year. He's called it the most devastating time that changed his family's lives forever. There'll be no away fans at Old Firm derbies this season. A temporary agreement's been revealed between Celtic and Rangers following crowd trouble during a cup tie between Glasgow rivals. And Beyoncé's released a 20th anniversary edition of her 2006 album B-Day to coincide with her 45th birthday. It's got a Latin twist featuring artist Maluma and the late Selena.
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21: Sunshine, showers and gusty winds across much of the UK today. Highs in the south of 23 degrees Celsius. That's the latest. I'm Amber Roderick.
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23: Imagine waking up tomorrow knowing £400,000 is in your account today. That's one hell of a way to kick off September. If you're still on the fence, last week's winner, Russell, told us why you should get involved.
24: I've been entering the competition for probably over a year, because you never know. If you don't enter, you won't win. It doesn't take much time. Never in my wildest dreams did I expect it would come true. Definitely enter, because it can happen.
23: It can happen. And that's a great song by Yes off the 90125 album. But I digress. Don't hang about. You have to be in to win. 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

Well, you had bad company and feel like making love, a phrase that I'm pretty sure you can't say now. Well, you'd be laughed out of the pub for that. And that was Terror Vision and Perseverance. You see, I always think of Terror Vision. I relate them to Winter's End Festival because they were one of the bands that played at, I think it was the last time we did Winter's End in Poole at Sanford Holiday Park. And it was the year, it was just literally probably days, maybe weeks, days or weeks before we all got locked down for COVID in 2020. And because of that, I associate Terror Vision with Winter's End, not with COVID, I hasten to add. But speaking of Winter's End, we got our headliners all in place. We got Bywater Call, Stone Broken doing an exclusive one-off appearance. The Answer also doing an exclusive one-off show, in addition to a whole bunch of great bands like Phil Campbell's Sons, LN, brilliant, Dan Byrne as well. And there'll be more bands announced soon. Festival heads to Treco Bay Holiday Park in South Wales from the 28th to the 31st of January next year. You can get all the details and your tickets over at planetrock.com/tickets. It's Winter's End 2027 with Planet Rock, with the Georgia Satellites standing by after Joanne Shaw Taylor. This is Bad Boy.

0: Dan Baird out in front of Georgia Satellite's Battleship Chains. Now, Dan Baird, there's a guy who's performed at one of our events as well. He played at Rockstock a number of years ago and did all the Georgia Satellite stuff. Did a great set, fantastic stuff, and we're looking forward to this year's Planet Rockstock, which I will give you all the details on in just a few minutes' time. And, yeah, off the back of that, I think I'll play one of our headliners from previous Rockstocks. Rockstocks of days gone by, of yore, if you will.
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18: The A1M in both directions in County Durham is closed. There are long delays due to an accident between Junction 58, the A68 for Birtree, and Junction 57, the A66M for Darlington. Congestions back to Junction 59 for Eycliffe for southbound traffic, and Junction 56 for Barton for northbound. M1 northbound, Northamptonshire, there's one lane closed and very slow traffic due to a multi-vehicle accident between Junction 18, the A5 for Rugby, and Junction 19 for the M6 Catthorpe Interchange, and the M4 eastbound near Newport. Slow traffic due to an earlier accident at Junction 24, the A449 for Coldra.
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1: Come on.

I saw a video of Stevie Nicks this week singing Landslide with Olivia Rodrigo, who I don't dislike at all. Damning with faint praise. I actually quite like her. What she does is not really my thing, but she's a good singer. But it was really interesting to see Stevie singing with Olivia and seeing the differences, because they were doing one of Stevie's songs, and, you know, that's like a duck to water. But it was clear to me, and probably to everyone, that, you know, Stevie Nicks is just an absolute... I'm going to use the word queen. I think that's what the kids are saying. Olivia Rodrigo didn't stand a chance against Stevie if they were competing. In a thumb wrestling match, she might take Stevie, but not singing Landslide. Check it out for yourself. Now, I told you I was going to talk about Rockstock. Can't wait for this. It's coming up. It's just weeks away now, which is amazing. It's happening the 26th to the 29th of November back at Treco Bay Holiday Park. We got the Temperance Movement. We've got Nico McBrain from Iron Maiden, who's going to be hosting the Curry Night, which is going to be brilliant. He's out doing his Hello Boys and Girls spoken word tour, but he's going to stop and come and hang with us for a while, and you can be there as well. He's going to be chatting with Paul. Get yourself a ticket. They're going fast. There are fewer than 40 spaces left. In fact, I think significantly less than 40 at this point. For information, the full lineup and tickets, head to planetrock.com over in the tickets section. It's the 13th Planet Rockstock back at Treco Bay Holiday Park. Now, with extra Iron Maiden awesomeness, courtesy of Nico McBrain. Okay, here's a band that played Rockstock years ago. I'm not sure what, 2018? 2017? I can't remember. Blackstone Cherry, Like I Roll.

0: Dio, Stand Up and Shout. I mean, how would we know? Blackstone Cherry before that with Like I Roll with Metallica, just over the horizon.
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0: Well, it's a Friday afternoon. You got it on Planet Rock. And very little could be finer than that, I think. Maybe if I added something epic from Guns N' Roses, not quite as epic as November Rain, but also not as short as, well, I don't know, one of their short ones. It's somewhere in the middle. It comes in at 5 minutes and 50 seconds, so it's medium epic. Guns N' Roses on the way after the news.
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0: The top stories this hour: Nigel Farage insists reforms broken, no laws after two of his advisers resigned over alleged wrongdoing around foreign donations. An undercover investigation claims to show James Orr and Dan Dukes allegedly breaching party donation rules. Our political correspondent Tom Claiborne has more.
1: In Birmingham, Nigel Farage and his top team have paid tribute to the late Anne Widdecombe and laid out their plans for government. However, this afternoon's really been dominated by a sting operation where two senior party members appear to speak about taking more than £30,000 for polling from a foreign company, which is illegal. Lee Anderson is Reform's party chairman.
3: They won't be coming back to Reform UK. That's the right and proper thing to do. I don't see any more resignations over this.
1: The Met Police are looking into this. Reform say they're doing the same.
0: There's still disruption at Gatwick after a stranded plane shut the runway. It was held due to a technical fault, according to airport bosses. But it's been moved and flights are running again, but delays are likely to continue. A prisoner has been ordered to serve another 4.5 years after helping a man escape from London's Wandsworth jail. Adil Khan sent money to Daniel Khalif after he absconded under a catering lorry in 2023. The UK government insists the Falklands are British and its position is unwavering. Argentina's president has reiterated his country's claim to the islands and announced plans to sanction oil companies working in the area. Veteran Simon Weston says he's not surprised by the developments.
14: They do this every several months or every several years, and at the moment there's an election happening in Argentina, or is about to happen. He's tanking in the polls. The country is in economic crisis. That's what caused them to invade 44 years ago.
0: Celtic and Rangers fans won't be present in each other's grounds for the rest of the season. The Scottish FA has acted after crowd trouble during last season's Scottish Cup quarter-final. And Richard O'Sullivan, who starred in TV sitcoms Man About the House and Robin's Nest, has died aged 82. He spent the past 23 years living in a home for retired actors.
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0: Sunshine, showers and gusty winds across much of the UK today. Highs in the south of 23 degrees Celsius. That's the latest. I'm Amber Roderick.
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24: The Ozzy Osbourne Working Class Hero exhibition at Birmingham Museum and Art Gallery is set to close later this month after attracting more than 800,000 visitors since its launch in June 2025. The free exhibition, which features personal memorabilia, some of Ozzy's most prestigious honours, as well as a selection of his platinum and gold discs, closes on Sunday the 27th of September. A new 8-CD Phil Lynott anthology is to be released, which includes the previously unreleased album Fatalistic Attitude, as well as several discs of rare and unheard tracks. The Story of My Life includes Can't Get Away, a track recorded with Huey Lewis, whose band Clover supported Thin Lizzy on their Johnny the Fox tour in 1976. The Story of My Life is out on the 30th of October. And finally, The Darkness have revealed plans to play a tiny London club show this month to launch their best of album, Crock of Hits. The band will play the 300-capacity Moth Club in East London on the 17th of September, ahead of their best of tour in December. And that's music news on Planet Rock.
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25: So £400,000 could be crash landing in your bank account this very evening. Russell won last week, and his wife is reminding him that they're in it for the long haul now.
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See what I mean? Epic Guns N' Roses, Sweet Child of Mine, 5 minutes and 50 seconds of awesomeness. Not quite as long as November Rain or Estranged, but certainly is good, I think. This is Planet Rock. I'm Darren Reddick, coming to you from the Growlery in deepest, darkest Surrey. Happy Friday to you. I'll be with you till 7 o'clock this evening. We got the Rock Block happening at 6 o'clock. That's an hour of music chosen by a Planet Rock listener. It's not me. I'm just kind of like, I don't know, the steward. Okay, so, you know, the captain, well, it's you. All you got to do is head to planetrock.com/rockblock, fill out the form, send it in, choosing all the best songs you can think of, and then, well, cross your fingers. You don't even have to cross them that much, because I think pretty much everybody's gets played eventually. Anyway, have a think about what you'd put in there. In the meantime, I've got something epic from Pink Floyd lined up on the other side of Jared James Nichols' new one. This is called Dust and Bones.

0: That song always reminds me of Piccadilly Circus for some reason, and I can only imagine that's because on some hot summer day, I remember driving through Piccadilly Circus, and this was on the radio. Don't ask me what station it was, because this is in the days before Planet Rock existed, and I have no idea. But that, you know how songs do that sometimes? Well, that's what that one does to me. Pink Floyd, Keep Talking. Jared James Nichols before that with his new one, Dust and Bones. And on the way, anybody up for something from the Climax Blues Band? I'm going to play something for you from them.
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16: M5 in both directions in Somerset is closed. There are long delays due to emergency repairs between Junction 23, the A39 for Bridgewater North, and Junction 22 for Burnham on Sea. A1M in both directions in Durham is closed. There's queuing traffic due to an accident between Junction 58, the A68 for Birtree, and Junction 57, the A66M for Darlington. Congestion's back to Junction 59 for Eycliffe. for southbound, and Junction 56 for Barton for northbound. And the M6 southbound Staffordshire has one lane closed and traffic heavier than normal due to a broken down vehicle just before Junction 12, the A5 for Gailey.
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0: Call Me Little Sunshine. It's Ghost on Planet Rock. Let's play a little game, shall we? Who is listening at 9 a.m. this morning? Who's listening to the Planet Rock ears? Raise your hand. I can't see that because it's radio. But at 9 o'clock this morning during the Planet Rock ears, Paul played Rock Aria by ELO, Drag Racer by the Doug Wood Band, Queen Somebody to Love, and played a clip of Chorlton and the Wheelies. I have no idea what that is, but maybe you do. Taxi Driver, the movie. All of these things happened in the same year. What year was it? Because that is the point of the Planet Rock years. I'm going to play you a clip from a TV show that came out in the same year. And I do remember watching this because it was on in the States as well. Who remembers the Bionic Woman?
1: I have seen the miraculous gifts which God has bestowed upon you, my child. I pray you shall always use them wisely.
2: I try to, Reverend Mother. I really do.

0: such a tune. Climax Blues Band couldn't get it right. From the same year as The Bionic Woman came out. Jamie Summers was her name. I know this because they had the dolls, you know. Dolls were big in this particular era, shall we say. You know, you had Star Wars dolls. What were they? They were about 6 inches tall. They were big, these things. And they had a Jamie Summers and a Lee Majors, a Bionic Man doll as well. And I think I had them both. I'm not ashamed to say. What year are we talking about? 1976 was when The Bionic Woman came out and Couldn't Get It Right and all those other songs I was talking about. Planet Rock Ears happens every weekday morning at 9 a.m. Do check it out. Part of the Planet Rock Breakfast Show. It'll be back on Monday. Great way to start your day, I think. Music and memories from a particular year. What year will it be? Even if I knew, I wouldn't tell you now, would I?
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Chris Barris band. Chris Barris, super talented guy. I mean, it goes beyond his musicianship, which was on display there. Obviously, he did the, is it the cage fighting, kickboxing, all of that stuff that's going to, you know, give you a bloody nose. But he also makes videos, professional, I mean, really good videos and stuff like that. And I'm sure he probably draws and recites poetry and maybe treads the boards reciting Shakespeare. I don't know. He's a very talented guy. And if you see him coming to your town, because he's got the new album out, go and check him out. That was called Stitch Me Up here on Planet Rock.

0: All right, well, it's almost time for a news update here on Planet Rock. Friday afternoon, getting ever so close, spitting distance to the weekend. Coming up very shortly, Jimi Hendrix, Tesla, new one from Shinedown, and some Jefferson Airplane as well. But first, pay attention. This is important.
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0: All right, here we are at the precipice. 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
17: The top stories this hour. Nigel Farage insists reform has broken no laws after two senior officials stepped down over claims of wrongdoing around foreign donations. The party's conference in Birmingham has been ongoing today. Our political correspondent Tom Claiborne has more.
18: Day one of reform's conference was meant to be about what this man would do if he ever got into number 10.
19: We are about to sign an historic document that will stop the boats.
18: But the resignation of Dan Jukes, who denies wrongdoing, and James Orr from Nigel Farage's team has dominated. Lucy Powell is the Education Secretary.
20: Reform UK either don't care about these rules or think that these laws just don't apply to them.
18: Reform say they've launched their own investigation into this, in addition to the Met Police's work.
17: The prisoner has been ordered to serve another 4.5 years after helping a man escape from London's Wandsworth jail. Adil Khan sent money to Daniel Khalif after he absconded under a catering lorry in 2023. The Defence Secretary says the government's position on the Falklands is unwavering. Argentina's president has reiterated his country's claim to the islands and announced plans to sanction oil companies working in the area. We've spoken to Wes Reeting today as he met veterans on the south coast.
21: Our position on the Falkland Islands is clear and it is unequivocal. The Falkland Islands are British and the Falkland Islanders are British, and they have made it clear time and time again that they choose to be British. That is the settled position.
17: An additional 50,000 jobs are going at Volkswagen. The manufacturer is also planning to drastically reduce its car range by around half as part of a restructure. There could be a major shake-up of Scottish football after the SFA unveiled plans to increase playing opportunities for young players. Proposals discussed with all 42 SPFL clubs would force them to pick young Scotland-eligible players in cup matches. And Jeremy Clarkson's revealed that 11 sheep worth more than £2,000 have been stolen from his farm in Oxfordshire. In an interview with a paper, the TV presenter has asked those responsible to put them back.
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17: Unsettled across parts of the UK with showers and gusty winds. Dry with sunny spells in the morning with highs in the south of 23. That's the latest. I'm Amber Roderick.
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16: Where rock lives.

It's a great song, and I love it. But I feel like Tesla might have been being a little bit lazy with naming that song Love Song. It could have been something else, right? But hey, who am I to comment on somebody else's work of art? I'm nobody for that. So keep on going, Tesla. Jimi Hendrix before that, Crosstown Traffic. I'm Darren Reddick here till 7 o'clock this evening. Got some Jefferson Airplane on the way. After the new one from Shinedown, this is Young Again.

0: Jefferson Airplane Lawman on Planet Rock from the Long John Silver album. Do you have that album? Because if you do, it's got a sort of interesting quirk. Apparently, and I don't have this, I'm only getting this from the internet, it featured perforated cuts which would allow fans to fold and assemble the cardboard jacket into a usable replica cigar or stash box. Now, I'm intrigued by the word stash. I think I know what they're talking about. I'm probably going to roll with cigar box. But if you have one of those, I wonder if that's worth any kind of money other than what you paid for it. Maybe not, but it's intriguing nevertheless. This is Planet Rock, and in a couple of minutes' time, I'm going to play you the greatest song in the world, Tribute.
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15: A1M in both directions in County Durham remains closed. There's queuing traffic due to an accident between Junction 58 for Birtree and Junction 57 towards Darlington. There's congestion back to Junction 59 for Eycliffe for southbound traffic and Junction 56 for Barton for northbound traffic. And it's also messing stuff up through Darlington. M25 QE2 bridge clockwise. There are long delays and two lanes are closed due to a broken down vehicle between Junction 31 for Lakeside and Purfleet and Junction 1A for Dartford. And the M40 northbound Buckinghamshire is partially blocked. Very slow traffic due to an obstruction on the road just after Junction 4. The A404 for High Wycombe's Handy Cross roundabout.
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1: Tribute.
0: Long time ago, me and my brother Kyle here, we was hitchhiking down a long and lonesome road.
1: All of a sudden, there shined a shiny demon in the middle of the road.
0: And he said,
2: play the best song in the world, or I'll eat your soul.
0: Well, me and Kyle, we looked at each other.

There's Mark Jeeves' bestie, John Bon Jovi, out in front of Bon Jovi, Wild in the Streets. Anybody seeing Bon Jovi while they're over here? Let me know, Darren at planetrock.com. More importantly, let me know after you've seen them, because I'm curious to find out what they're like. I'm not actually going. And yeah, Mark and John Bon Jovi hit it off big time. I don't know how Ian Danter did with Josh Homme or Mikey and Dean from Queens of the Stone Age, but he did do an interview with them. I'm a little bit jealous, if I'm honest. If you missed that, it's available on Rayo, a good old chat with Queens of the Stone Age. And the new album is out at the end of October on the 30th. Something to look forward to. Now, if I were really organized, I'd play you something from Queens of the Stone Age right here, but I'm not. So I'm going to play you Stephen Wilson Jr. and Hardwired instead.

0: based off what a great Friday song that is. This is Planet Rock, and we're getting ever so close to our big money Make Me a Winner call. If you've entered the competition or you just enjoy the drama that goes along with that, stick around. It's coming up shortly.
1: Lock. Didn't work. Everyone's seen me on the bog. Didn't work. Train toilet door. Didn't work.
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0: Once again, congratulations to Leona. Well done. That sounds like she's going to have a whale of a time spending that money. This is Planet Rock, and we're not done with Make Me a Winner. Oh, no, it trundles on. I'll tell you everything you need to know about the next round of the competition in just a couple of minutes' time. First, though, let me point you in the direction of the Rock Block, which is going to be taking place in just a couple of minutes after the news. Marcus Lazarus from Wallasey has put together a really interesting way of doing a Rock Block. That's all I'm going to say. Stick around to find out more.
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12: The top stories this hour: Nigel Farage's CIS reforms broken, no laws after two of his advisers resigned over alleged wrongdoing around foreign donations. An undercover investigation claims to show James Orr and Dan Dukes allegedly breaching party donation rules. Our political correspondent Tom Claiborne has more.
13: In Birmingham, Nigel Farage and his top team have paid tribute to the late Anne Widdecombe and laid out their plans for government. However, this afternoon's really been dominated by a sting operation where two senior party members appear to speak about taking more than £30,000 for polling from a foreign company, which is illegal. Lee Anderson is Reform's party chairman.
17: They won't be coming back to Reform UK. That's the right and proper thing to do. I don't see any more resignations over this.
13: The Met Police are looking into this. Reform say they're doing the same.
12: There's still disruption at Gatwick after a stranded plane shut the runway. It was held due to a technical fault, according to airport bosses. It's been moved and flights are running again, but delays are likely to continue. A prisoner has been ordered to serve another 4.5 years after helping a man escape from London's Wandsworth jail. Adil Khan sent money to Daniel Khalif after he absconded under a catering lorry in 2023. The UK government insists the Falklands are British and its position is unwavering. Argentina's president has reiterated his country's claim to the islands and announced plans to sanction oil companies working in the area. Veteran Simon Weston says he's not surprised by the developments.
19: They do this every several months or every several years, and at the moment there's an election happening in Argentina, or is about to happen. He's tanking in the polls. The country is in economic crisis. That's what caused them to invade 44 years ago.
12: Celtic and Rangers fans won't be present in each other's grounds for the rest of the season. The Scottish FA has acted after crowd trouble during last season's Scottish Cup quarter-final. And Richard O'Sullivan, who starred in TV sitcoms Man About the House and Robin's Nest, has died aged 82. He'd spent the past 23 years living in a home for retired actors.
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12: Unsettled across parts of the UK with showers and gusty winds, dry with sunny spells in the morning with highs in the south of 23. That's the latest. I'm Amber Roderick.
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21: The Ozzy Osbourne Working Class Hero exhibition at Birmingham Museum and Art Gallery is set to close later this month after attracting more than 800,000 visitors since its launch in June 2025. The free exhibition, which features personal memorabilia, some of Ozzy's most prestigious honours, as well as a selection of his platinum and gold discs, closes on Sunday the 27th of September. A new 8-CD Phil Lynott anthology is to be released, which includes the previously unreleased album Fatalistic Attitude, as well as several discs of rare and unheard tracks. The Story of My Life includes Can't Get Away, a track recorded with Huey Lewis, whose band Clover supported Thin Lizzy on their Johnny the Fox tour in 1976. The Story of My Life is out on the 30th of October. And finally, The Darkness have revealed plans to play a tiny London club show this month to launch their best of album, Crock of Hits. The band will play the 300 capacity Moth Club in East London on the 17th of September, ahead of their best of tour in December. And that's music news on Planet Rock.
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0: Once again, big old congratulations to Leona. 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
0: Ding, ding, ding, ding. It's the weekend. Well done. I know it was a short week, but hey, the weekend is here. And sometimes the short weeks are a little tougher than the other ones. Anyway, it's time for tonight's Rock Block. Marcus Lazarus from Wallasey has put together tonight's Rock Block. And there is a kind of strange connection here, which I'll explain in just a few minutes' time after we hear from Queens of the Stone Age, Pearl Jam, Van Halen, and T-Rex.

0: Relax your shoulders. Turn the volume up a bit. No, a bit more. And just a bit more. There. Good.
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0: T-Rex, Children of the Revolution here on Planet Rock. It's the Rock Block. Marcus Lazarus from Wallasey has had a very good idea of how to put together this Rock Block. However, here's what Marcus has to say. He says, take the first letter of each song and spell out something that may sound familiar. Just a bit of fun. Can you guess the five-word phrase before the end? Now, it's a great idea, and I would love if we had enough time to do all 20 songs that we ask you for when you put together a Rock Block. But unfortunately, it doesn't work that way. So basically, the acronym he's going after, I'll tell you what that is in a bit, but what we've got so far is NERC. And that's really not the word he's looking for. Yes, Queen and Styx are on the way. See if you can work it out. You'll never figure it out. But it's good tunes.
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12: Good evening. The M40 Buckinghamshire going northbound just after junction 4. Reports of an obstruction on the road partially blocking the lane. Traffic is very slow on approach, so do allow for some additional travel time there. The M6 in Lancashire going northbound at junction 31. There was an earlier accident there which has been cleared away. However, traffic remains slow on approach. The M62 West Yorkshire, that is both directions from junction 24 to 25. Heavy congestion due to an earlier accident. All lanes have been reopened. However, traffic does remain very slow on approach. That's your latest Planet Rock traffic and travel.
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0: Sticks and too much time on my hands on Planet Rock. Part of tonight's Rock Block, put together by Marcus Lazarus from Wallasey, who's trying to put together a five-word phrase out of the songs that he's chosen, but it doesn't work because out of the 20 songs that you put up when you put together a Rock Block, we only usually use about 10 or 11, so it was never going to work, but it's a good idea. So far, the first four songs spelled NERC, which is not a word, and the second three songs that we had there spell OCT. So it doesn't make any sense. But Marcus, great idea, and I love what you're trying to do there.
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18: Good evening. The M40 Buckinghamshire going northbound just after junction 4 reports of an obstruction on the road, partially blocking the lane. Traffic is very slow on approach, so do allow for some additional travel time there. The M6 in Lancashire going northbound at junction 31. There was an earlier accident there which has been cleared away, however traffic remains slow on approach. The M62 West Yorkshire, that is both directions from junction 24 to 25. Heavy congestion due to an earlier accident. All lanes have been reopened, however traffic does remain very slow on approach. That's your latest Planet Rock traffic and travel.
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0: So that's our Rock Block. My thanks to Marcus Lazarus from Wallasey, who had a great idea to create five words from the first letters of each of these songs. And if we had time for all 20 songs, it would have worked out just fine. But we only got to do 9 songs. So what we ended up with was Nurk Oct Io, which it makes no sense whatsoever. But what he was after was Planet Rock on the radio. See, that would have been really cool. And I appreciate the hell out of you, Marcus, for trying that. But it didn't quite work this time. Anyway, once again, if you'd like to do a rock block of your own, head to planetrock.com/rockblock. Fill out the form, send it in, we'll take a look, and hopefully play yours real soon. Probably not do an acronym like that one, but maybe you've got some other thing up your sleeves. You know, maybe a Sudoku or something. I don't even know how that would work. But anyway, listen, I got a skedaddle, because Blaze Bailey's here with Friday Night Rocks in just a couple of minutes' time. I'll be back with you tomorrow night for Saturday Night Rocks. In the meantime, though, enjoy the rest of your Friday. Till next time, see ya.
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17: The top stories this hour. Reform UK's conference has gotten underway today in the shadow of claims it breached funding rules. It's after two senior officials stepped down over claims of wrongdoing around foreign donations. Nigel Farage, speaking in Birmingham, insists the party hasn't broken any laws.
18: The polls in question were not commissioned by Reform. The results were out there in the full public domain and there is no issue. What is problematic is loose pub talk.
17: Reform say they've launched their own investigation into it, in addition to the Met Police's work. Here's Education Secretary Lucy Powell.
19: I think we're seeing a pattern of behaviour here from Reform UK, who either don't care about these rules or think that these rules and these laws just don't apply to them. They should be held to account to the same tough rules that the rest of us are.
17: The prisoner has been ordered to serve another 4.5 years after helping a man escape from London's Wandsworth jail. Adil Khan sent money to Daniel Khalif after he absconded under a catering lorry in 2023. The Defence Secretary says the government's position on the Falklands is unwavering. Argentina's president has reiterated his country's claim to the islands and announced plans to sanction oil companies working in the area. We've spoken to West Reading today as he met veterans on the south coast.
20: Our position on the Falkland Islands is clear and it is unequivocal. The Falkland Islands are British and the Falkland Islanders are British, and they have made it clear time and time again that they choose to be British. That is the settled position.
17: Additional 50,000 jobs are going at Volkswagen. The manufacturer is also planning to drastically reduce its car range by around half as part of a restructure. There could be a major shake-up of Scottish football after the SFA unveiled plans to increase playing opportunities for young players. Proposals discussed with all 42 SPFL clubs would force them to pick young Scotland-eligible players in cup matches. And Jeremy Clarkson's revealed that 11 sheep worth more than £2,000 have been stolen from his farm in Oxfordshire. In an interview with a paper, the TV presenter has asked those responsible to put them back.
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17: Unsettled across parts of the UK with showers and gusty winds, dry with sunny spells in the morning with highs in the south of 23. That's the latest. I'm Amber Roderick.
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16: 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And it starts right here.
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21: Yeah! It's me, Blaze Bailey. It's Friday Night Rocks. A mystical, magical show. Explosive electricals. Scientifically sensational. And a blitz of big bangers. Here we go!

It's me, Blaze Bailey. It's a mystical, magical show talking about ESP, talking about telepathy and your own personal experiences with it. I believe that there's something else out there in the universe. I think if we can start now understanding quantum physics, but we still don't understand dark matter and dark energy, then it's just a matter of time before ESP and telepathy is scientifically verified. If it hasn't been already somewhere secretly. A great movie about this is The Sixth Sense. You probably know it. M. Night Shyamalan. White feathers. Do you know about those? Have you ever seen a ghost, literally? I know it sounds cheesy, but that's what we're talking about this week. And we're talking about love. Hey, from Thunder, Dirty Love.

0: Yeah, Def Leppard, Rock Rock Till You Drop, and Dirty Love from Thunder. Margaret's having some, my friend Margaret, you know, he's having some work done. Plumber comes round, and we're talking to him, just get into conversation. What's his other job? Psychic investigations. We're laughing out loud, not to ridicule the plumber, but because we both believe in psychic investigations and ESP and other ghostly things. So that was an interesting conversation, and it made me think, why don't we talk about it on the show this week? 66,000 miles an hour. That's how fast Earth goes through space. It's held in orbit, an invisible force. Yeah. And how long does it last if you're in rainbow? Woo!
1: 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It wants you to bin your butts. Please, for the love of... bin your butts!
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1: 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Travel. Good evening. The E1 at Durham, both directions. That is between junction 58 and 57 at Darlington. There has been an accident there. The road is currently closed. There is a diversion in place. The M40 at Buckinghamshire, that's going southbound from junction 5 through to junction 4. Heavy congestion all the way to junction 6. That's due to a multi-vehicle accident. Do expect long delays as two lanes are currently closed. The M55 in Lancashire heading westbound after junction 4 at Blackpool reports of an obstruction on the road, partially blocking the lane. That's your latest Planet Rock traffic and travel. I'm looking for
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it's me, Blaze Bailey. Then, of course, if you're in Rainbow, it lasts all night long. Yeah, it's cheesy, but I love it. Anyway, absolutely love that song. I wasn't at Stone Dead. Gutted that I missed it. But as we were coming out the door, the worst kind of phone call, one of my very close friends in hospital, not well at all. I had to go to hospital. I felt I had to go and support him. He's the father of my partner. So it was horrible to miss you all at Stone Dead. Man, just could not be helped. Family first. So hopefully everything's okay for next year. My tour is going ahead. I am not ill. There's nothing wrong with me. I'm getting my strength back. I'm feeling really good right now. Just I had to go and visit my friend in hospital on that day. Coming up now, Creeper. Woo! Blood Magic.

0: It's me, Blaze Bailey. I'll be in Poland tomorrow. Oh, yeah, and the Saturday after that, I'm in Germany. It's just not stopping. Saturday after that, I'm in Greece. It's going absolutely crazy. You heard Graham Bonnet, Night Games, and before that, Creeper, Blood, and Magic. But things are becoming extreme. Don't Google it. Guess it. Get the what out.
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0: Woohoo! It's me, Blaze Bailey. Funk! Get the funk out. That's what we were talking about. Coming up in the next hour, we've got Priest. We've got things about Stonehenge, and we're still talking about telepathy. It's me, Blaze Bailey. Stay with me. Yeah!
1: Hello?
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19: The top stories this hour. A mistrial has been declared in a case which has gripped America after a last-minute defence appeal was rejected. After 7 days of deliberations, a jury has been unable to decide if Lindsay Clancy murdered her 3 young children in Massachusetts in 2023. The former nurse has never denied strangling them, but her lawyers maintain postpartum psychosis drove her to it. The judge, William Sullivan, paid tribute to the jurors.
4: I understood how hard everybody worked in this case. I understood that you all gave everything you could, and probably more than you thought you could. And so, on behalf of myself, I just want to thank you so much that you should be proud for what you did.
19: Nigel Farage has been interrupted by hecklers 4 times during his speech to the Reform Conference, which has begun in Birmingham, amid new claims of funding rule breaches. He says the party has broken no laws and blamed what he calls loose pub talk. The UK government insists its commitment to the Falkland Islands is absolutely unshakable. It's after Argentina's president claimed his country needs to recover the South Atlantic territory and threatened sanctions on oil companies. Jack Ford is chair of the Falkland Islands Legislative Assembly.
20: These threats of sanctions against companies operating in the oil industry are nothing new. That the companies that have been operating for a long time are very used to this. We've continued to prosper despite of all of these challenges and these threats for many years.
19: The Environment Secretary's urged people to store food supplies in case of extreme weather events. Angela Eagle's comments in The Guardian follow a Met Office warning of an El Nino event where sea temperatures lead to a wet and stormy autumn. Celtic and Rangers fans won't be present in each other's grounds for the rest of the season. They've agreed to the ban after the Scottish FA reviewed crowd trouble during last season's Scottish Cup quarter-final at Ibrox. And comedy actor Richard O'Sullivan's died at the age of 82. He was best known for playing Robin Tripp in the 70s sitcoms Man About the House and Robin's Nest. From Sky News, I'm Nick Courage.
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21: The Ozzy Osbourne Working Class Hero exhibition at Birmingham Museum and Art Gallery is set to close later this month after attracting more than 800,000 visitors since its launch in June 2025. The free exhibition, which features personal memorabilia, some of Ozzy's most prestigious honours, as well as a selection of his platinum and gold discs, closes on Sunday the 27th of September. A new 8-CD Phil Lynott anthology is to be released, which includes the previously unreleased album Fatalistic Attitude, as well as several discs of rare and unheard tracks. The Story of My Life includes Can't Get Away, a track recorded with Huey Lewis, whose band Clover supported Thin Lizzy on their Johnny the Fox tour in 1976. The Story of My Life is out on the 30th of October. And finally, The Darkness have revealed plans to play a tiny London club show this month to launch their best of album, Crock of Hits. The band will play the 300 capacity Moth Club in East London on the 17th of September, ahead of their best of tour in December. And that's music news on Planet Rock.
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15: The week is done. And now it's time to head into the weekend. And it starts right here.

it's me, Blaze Bailey. Thank you so much for keeping me company this evening. It's just great to be here. So many big bangers coming up for you in a musical way, and talking about telepathy. Black Sabbath, The Wizard, and Reef Naked. Telepathy, what is it? It's the this is the Blaze Bailey definition of telepathy. You know what someone's thinking, roughly. So, you know that thing when you pick up the phone, you were just thinking of someone and they called you. That's the exact kind of thing. If I'm sitting somewhere looking at something at 12 noon, at 12 noon, you start drawing what you think I'm looking at. Of course, in my case, it's either a stage or a plane because I'm at the airport or at the gig looking at the stage. But that's the kind of thing. Great movie about this, The Men Who Stare at Goats. It's funny, but it's absolutely based on the truth. And it talks about remote viewing and all kinds of things. Now we've got Floy Outson coming up. Bring me Silence. It's a new one.

0: Hey, it's me, Blaze Bailey. I did meet Floor Jansen a couple of times, and she had a blank expression on her face. I think either she didn't know who on earth I was, or she didn't recognise me. Either way, she was still a lovely, lovely lady. We've got Effortless Exercise coming up after the break, so get ready for your slow motion foot tapping and raising your hands in the air in the chorus in a gesture of absolute triumph. Okay, it's coming up. It's the Explosive Electricals. Don't you dare Google it. Don't you dare Google it. You just guessed that one. All right, we'll be talking more about telepathy after the break. Woohoo!
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It's me, Blaze Bailey. Thank you so much for being here with me on Friday. The madness continues. I love spooky stuff, I do. I just absolutely love it. So I was very excited to do a show. And big thanks to my producer and for getting some spooky songs together or loosely related to clairvoyance and telepathy. Why, I ask you now, why can't light go through a wall, but a radio wave can? Yeah, there's all scientific explanations for it, but that just illustrates to me the spookiness of it. I think ESP and telepathy, all of that, yeah, of course it goes through walls. Of course there's something there. There has to be something there. Stonehenge, the latest research, the way the stones are, the particular stones, the way they are, they resonate. They're put there and they resonate at a certain frequency. And I work in music, making music, and frequencies and the way that things are put together, so important to me and my team, the way that we do things, the band and everything. Now we got Muse, Thought Contagion.

0: It's me, Blaze Buzzcox, ESP. And we got that one in. Music was Thought Contagion. ZZ Top Shot, Dress Mount was before that. And the TNT from AC/DC. That was your Explosive Electricals that I asked you to guess and do your effortless exercise to. Another effortless exercise after the break with Judas Priest. Remember, this is no effort whatsoever that you're supposed to do. It's just the motion of doing it in time to the music that helps you. So Judas Priest coming up, Living After What? Living After What? Don't you dare Google it.
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18: This is

golden winged ship is passing my way. And it really didn't have to stop. It just kept on going. And so castles made of sand slips into the sea.

0: It's me, Blaze Bailey. Judas Priest were living after midnight. Feed my what? Yeah, guess that one. Feed my what after the break? Tarot cards. Are they real? Is it a real phenomenon? Let's talk about that after the break. And that frequency that Stonehenge resonates at, you can't hear it, but you can feel it, 7.815 hertz. And it can cause hallucinations. After the break, feed him my what?
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16: Top stories this hour. The trial of a woman accused of murdering her three children, which has gripped America, has ended without jurors reaching a verdict. Lindsay Clancy strangled her daughter and two sons in Massachusetts, but argues that she was suffering postpartum psychosis. Prosecutors say they're yet to decide on a retrial. District Attorney Tim Cruz insists the children should receive justice.
17: This case is not about a healthcare system or about how women are treated in it. Those are all important issues. This case, however, was about Lindsay Clancy and what she did on January 24th, 2023.
16: Nigel Farage has blamed loose pub talk as he insisted Reforming UK has broken no laws on funding. The start of the party's conference has been overshadowed by an undercover sting, claiming overseas donors were lined up to pay for polling. Hundreds of people have turned out for the funeral of a man who died in a wrong-way crash near Middlesbrough. Jacob Matusiak was one of seven killed on the A66 last month. Two were police officers. A woman who's in charge of an out-of-control dog which killed her cousin has avoided jail. 24-year-old Kelsey Reed's XL bully attacked Morgan Dorset, who was 19, at a flat in Bristol last February. There'll be no away fans allowed at Old Firm games between Celtic and Rangers for the rest of this season. Both clubs have agreed to block travelling supporters after last term's Scottish Cup quarter-final at Ibrox, which was marred by fan unrest. Celtic boss Martin O'Neill hopes the restrictions don't damage the Old Firm derby as a spectacle.
5: Let's say just a normal fan's viewpoint. It's really quite sad, I must admit. You know, it's one of the most phenomenal fixtures in European football, if not the world. And despite the calibre of the teams, it's just a mouth-watering fixture.
16: Netflix has hiked the prices of its UK subscriptions, with its cheapest plan jumping by a third. The streaming platform's ad-supported membership will rise from £5.99 a month to £7.99. 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
4: The Ozzy Osbourne Working Class Hero exhibition at Birmingham Museum and Art Gallery is set to close later this month after attracting more than 800,000 visitors since its launch in June 2025. The free exhibition, which features personal memorabilia, some of Ozzy's most prestigious honours, as well as a selection of his platinum and gold discs, closes on Sunday the 27th of September. A new 8-CD Phil Lynott anthology is to be released, which includes the previously unreleased album Fatalistic Attitude, as well as several discs of rare and unheard tracks. The Story of My Life includes Can't Get Away, a track recorded with Huey Lewis, whose band Clover supported Thin Lizzy on their Johnny the Fox tour in 1976. The Story of My Life is out on the 30th of October. And finally, The Darkness have revealed plans to play a tiny London club show this month to launch their best-of album, Crock of Hits. The band will play the 300-capacity Moth Club in East London on the 17th of September, ahead of their best-of tour in December. And that's music news on Planet Rock.
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11: The week is done. And now it's time to head into the weekend. And it starts right here.

Hey, it's me, Blaze Bailey. Thank you so much for being with me this Friday evening. It's the dark hour, the third hour. Alice Cooper fed my Frankenstein. Bad Moon Rising from Creedence Clearwater Revival. We've used that as an intro for quite a lot of Wolfsbane gigs. In Anglesey, mystical place, we used to go on holiday, and my dad found a book. It was about all different psychic things, and it led him down his path, and he ended up teaching himself tarot cards and getting in touch with a couple of people that did it, and he became this phenomenal tarot card reader. And I don't know if you know how tarot cards work. You ask a question, a burning question, something that's really troubling you in your life, you need an answer to. You ask that of the cards, and then the cards themselves and the way that they're interpreted answers that question. And he was so on the money each time. So that's why I believe in tarot cards. Coming up now, great music. Woo!

0: Oh yeah, it's me, Blaze Bailey. Thanks for being here. You gold, you are. You really are gold. You must be. You're here with me on a Friday night. Thank you so much. Billy Squire, Rock Me Tonight, Nickelback, Leave Me Behind. Couple of books that I want to recommend to you if you're interested in all of this that we're talking about tonight. Clairvoyance is the name of the book. It's by C.W. Ledbetter. And Limitless Mind by Russell Targ. That is as well as The Men Who Stare at Goats by John Ronson. Coming up, you've got to listen to this one. It's everything we're talking about, more than a what? Don't you dare Google it.
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it's me, Blaze. More Than a Feeling from Boston, and all these things that we're talking about, this spooky stuff, everything about feelings, nothing but a good time from Poison. If you're not feeling great, hey, come on, that's okay. We don't have to feel great all of the time. Life can be tough. But if you're feeling overwhelmed, and if you're feeling like you maybe you don't want to carry on, if things are really rough, then please hold on. Don't give up. The storm always ends. Here's a number for you. 116123. That's the Samaritans. 24/7, someone is there and they're waiting to talk to you. If you're bent out of shape mentally and you're feeling the absolute worst, that's, they're waiting to talk to you. Just talk it through. Start talking and you'll see that things are just better when you get them outside your head and put them out there. Please, please hold on. Green Lung.

0: Hey, it's me, Blaze Bailey. UFO, try me, Greenlung, Maxine, Witch Queen. They're down London in December, hoping to see them. My UK tour starts on the 1st of October. Chinnery's South End. We're going all over the UK. There's some tickets left. It would be great to see you on my UK tour. That's my shameless promotion. We've still got loads of great music coming up for you. And I'll be telling you about what's on next week's show. It's me, Blaze. Stay with me. Woo!
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0: it's me, Blaze Bailey. Thank you so much for your company this evening. Coming up, The Late Selection with Steve Priestley. He's got some banging tunes for you. Next week's show, talking about travel and my travel essentials, what I pack, and maybe some things you didn't think of that you're going to take with you when you go away. It's me, Blaze Bailey. Thank you so much for your company. Thanks for being with me on a Friday evening. Friday Night Rocks. See ya!
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12: The top stories this hour. A jury's failed to reach a verdict in a murder trial which has dominated headlines in the US. Lindsay Clancy admits strangling her three children in Massachusetts in 2023, but says she was suffering postpartum psychosis. It's unclear if she'll face a retrial. Prosecutors say she planned the killings, but her lawyer Kevin Reddington's paid tribute.
13: This woman is so brave. Every day she came in this courthouse, sat there through 7 weeks of a trial, where nobody had anything bad to say about her except for the two prosecutors.
12: Nigel Farage's speech to the Reform Conference has been repeatedly interrupted by hecklers. It was delayed by a security alert before two women stood up and held a banner during the leader's address.
14: This is a continuity government. Oh, we got a screamer. We got a screamer. We got a screamer.
12: More protesters were thrown out in separate incidents. The conference started under the cloud of new allegations about breaches of funding rules, but Mr. Farage says the party's done nothing wrong. The UK government insists its commitment to the Falkland Islands is absolutely unshakable. Argentina's presidents claim the country needs to recover the South Atlantic territory and threaten sanctions on oil companies. An investigation's going to look at whether Northern Ireland's water body is fit for purpose. Stormont's infrastructure minister says she's concerned about a number of issues. There'll be no away fans allowed at Old Firm games between Celtic and Rangers for the rest of this season. The ban's been agreed by the clubs after the Scottish Cup quarter-final at Ibrox was marred by fan unrest. And actor Richard O'Sullivan's died at the age of 82. He was best known for playing Robin Tripp in the 70s sitcoms Man About the House and Robin's Nest. From Sky News, I'm Faye De Silver.
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7: Welcome to the Friday selection then, and David does start singing on this eventually, but it's not for a while, so don't hold your breath.

A perfect showcase there of some of Peter Gabriel's finest work and Shock the Monkey. Friday night and the late selection here on Planet Rock with me, Steve Priestley. You're very welcome. It's our favourite one of the week because we're heading for the weekend. 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Ain't that the truth?

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Yeah, Floyd doing what Floyd do best. And welcome to the machine. Before that, from the Bond soundtrack of 2006's Casino Royale, Chris Cornell, You Know My Name. It was a very great idea, wasn't it? For the Bond producers to approach Chris Cornell for a Bond theme, and I think that's one of the very best. I wonder what you think. Hey, my show, my rules. You can argue with me if you want. The Late Selection here, Friday night on Planet Rock. 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Queens of the Stone Age up next then, and if you miss them, dropping into Monday Night Rocks with Dance, Josh Homme, as well as Mikey and Dean from the band, talking about their upcoming ninth studio album and the latest singles as well. The new album due out towards the end of October, and this is Insignificant Other.

0: Well, it's a song you've got to be pretty brave to cover, but he absolutely knocked it out of the park because he's David Lee Roth and California Girls. It's the Friday Night Late Selection on Planet Rock, and a final After Midnight Request of the Week is on the way a little later. 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

Canned Heat, On the Road Again. Fabulous on the Friday Night Late Selection on Planet Rock. Thank you very much for getting in touch so far tonight. If you have, with your shout outs, a few of those on the way as we start the weekend together. New U2 album incoming sometime between now and Christmas, that's for sure. But in the meantime, it's back to 1991's Achtung Baby and Until the End of the World on the Late Selection.

0: On the way after 11, then, some classic America, and we have the Friday headliner playing for Winter's End 2027, which is going to be spectacular. And we've added a bunch of new artists this week as well. I'll fill you in with, in just a few minutes, the festival returning to Treco Bay Holiday Park in South Wales from Thursday to Sunday, 28th to 31st of January 2027. And your Friday headliner will be Bywater Call. They're playing after the news next.
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14: The top stories this hour. A mistrial's been declared in a case which has gripped America after a defense appeal was rejected. After days of deliberations, a jury's been unable to decide if Lindsay Clancy murdered her three children in Massachusetts in 2023. The former nurse has never denied strangling them, but her lawyers maintain postpartum psychosis drove her to it. Judge William Sullivan paid tribute to the jurors.
15: I understood how hard everybody worked in this case. I understood that you all gave everything you could, and probably more than you thought you could. And so, on behalf of myself, I just want to thank you so much. Now, you should be proud for what you did.
14: Nigel Farage was repeatedly interrupted by hecklers during his speech to the Reform Conference, which has begun following new claims of funding rule breaches. He says the party's broken no laws and blamed what he calls loose pub talk. A woman who was in charge of an out-of-control dog which killed her cousin has avoided jail. 24-year-old Kelsey Reed's XL bully attacked Morgan Dorset, who was 19, at a flat in Bristol last February. An additional 50,000 jobs are going at Volkswagen. The manufacturer is also planning to drastically reduce its car range by around half. Alexander Isak netted twice in the opening 9 minutes as Liverpool won 2-0 at Ipswich in the Premier League. It is manager Iriola's first win. His star summer signing Bradley Barcola came on as substitute for his debut, but it was Isak who took the headlines with his quick fire double.
1: Waiting for the first win, and we were talking about starting the game good, which we haven't done recently, so that was perfect for us to get two quick goals. I think we're starting to get the way we want to play.
14: And Netflix has defended putting up its subscription prices again. The cheapest ad-supported tier will rise by £2 from £5.99 a month to £7.99. The streaming giant insists the hikes reflect improvements to its product. From Sky News, I'm Fader Silver.
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wonderful, evocative America and a Horse with No Name here on the Friday Night Late Selection on Planet Rock. So a few more artists added to our Winter's End Festival for 2027 over the last few days. Treco Bay is your venue. The dates are the 28th to the 31st of January, right at the end of the month of January, the long, dark, gloomy month where this will be an absolute tonic. 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We have added Phil Campbell's Sons, Scarlet Rebels, Caitlin Crisco in the broadcast, who I played a couple of nights ago. Your Saturday headliner will be Stone Broken in an exclusive one-off appearance. And your Friday headliner will be Bywater Call. Here they are with Way to Go.

0: Asia and Wildest Dreams. Welcome to the Friday Night Late Selection. We're here until one. Thanks for coming along. In a moment, an absolute banger from Foo Fighters. There's no two ways about it.
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Bon Jovi, Let It Rock, and tonight was the night then. Perhaps they're just about wrapping up playing now, or they're still going, who knows? But Bon Jovi, the first of three nights at Wembley Stadium. If you're coming out of Wembley right now, which you might be a bit early, who knows, then hope you've had an amazing night. Of course you've had. There's no hope about it. You've just seen Bon Jovi live and their first UK dates in London for 7 years. Fantastic. It's the Late Selection on Planet Rock with the Distillers.

0: Beautiful, Bad Company and Seagull. The Friday Night Late Selection on Planet Rock. We're rolling around to our final After Midnight request of the week pretty soon. But next, a woman after my own heart. I love rock and roll. You know who it is.
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Joan Jett and her Blackhearts on the Friday night late selection on Planet Rock. Mike and Caroline have been in touch from their boat. I have a suspicion it's not the first time they've been in touch. Big late selection listeners. Just cruising around the waterways of Norfolk this weekend, Steve. No real destination, just deciding to stop where we want to at any given point. Well, that sounds rather lovely, doesn't it? A bit of freewheeling or free sailing. Freewheeling doesn't really work when it comes to boats, does it? But I hope you're having a good one, Mike and Caroline, and you are certainly getting your money's worth out of that boat, that's for sure, from the conversations I've had with you over the last few weeks. If you would like a Friday night shout out, it's steve@planetrock.com, and this is Jane's Addiction.

0: Phil Sturgeon in Merseyside has our final After Midnight request of the week in hand, and it's a good one too. Someone he's seeing live tonight, actually. There's rather a connection there, which is great. So we'll do that the other side of the news. It's the Friday Night Late Selection, and Steve Priestley here on the mighty Planet Rock.
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16: The top stories this hour. The trial of a woman accused of murdering her three children, which has gripped America, has ended without jurors reaching a verdict. Lindsay Clancy strangled her daughter and two sons in Massachusetts, but argues she was suffering postpartum psychosis. Prosecutors say they're yet to decide on a retrial. District Attorney Tim Cruz insists the children should receive justice.
17: This case is not about a healthcare system or about how women are treated in it. Those are all important issues. This case, however, was about Lindsay Clancy and what she did on January 24th, 2023.
16: Nigel Farage has blamed loose pub talk as he insisted Reform UK's broken no laws on funding. The start of the party's conference has been overshadowed by an undercover sting claiming overseas donors were lined up to pay for polling. Donald Trump says his US envoys will travel to both Russia and Ukraine with a proposal to end the war. Jared Kushner and Steve Witkoff will make the trips over the weekend and into next week. Liverpool secured a 2-0 victory at Ipswich in the Premier League. Alexander Isak netted twice in the opening 9 minutes. It is manager Iriola's first win. The Swedish star has 3 goals in 3 starts, and Iriola is expecting a big season from his forward.
8: He's a massive player for us, no? Probably my demands will not be about the goals. I know that he's fit, he's in a good shape. My fights with him are more about other stuff, about how to help the team in all the situations.
16: There'll be no away fans allowed at Old Firm games between Celtic and Rangers for the rest of this season. The ban's been agreed by the clubs after the Scottish Cup quarter-final at Ibrox was marred by fan unrest. And actor Richard O'Sullivan's died at the age of 82. He was best known for playing Robin Tripp in the 70s sitcoms Man About the House and Robin's Nest. From Sky News, I'm Fader Silver.
15: After midnight, Anthem.
0: Evening, Steve, says Phil in Merseyside. Took myself off to see Martin Turner tonight playing the Citadel in St Helens. Probably too late, but I wonder if there's any chance you could play Persephone by Wishbone Ash or something else off that great album, There's the Rub. Never too late, Phil. I know everybody mentions Argus and all that, but I think this one is just as good. It's the first one they did in the States and the first one with Laurie Wisefield after Ted Turner has left. Yeah, it's a pretty special song, so here for you, Phil. Hope you had a good gig. Persephone, Wishbone Ash.

Pretty special stuff from Wishbone Ash there and Persephone. Thank you, Phil. Hope you enjoyed that Martin Turner gig tonight in St. Helens. It sounds like it would have been absolutely wonderful. Lucky old you. So we are back with an After Midnight request next week, Tuesday to Friday. Get your name on one right now by getting in there relatively early to steve@planetrock.com. This is The Late Selection. Until one, with Poison.

0: Yeah, they're taking care of business. It's Backman Turner Overdrive. Steve Priestley here on Planet Rock until one. Keep those Friday night shout outs coming in to steve@planetrock.com. We've got another half hour or so ahead to enjoy some great music together as we make way for another big weekend.
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It's the Rock and Roll Hoochie Coo, which is so fun to say. Thanks to Johnny Winter there here on the late selection on Planet Rock. So Murray back from the legendary Shed of Rock tomorrow and Sunday afternoon from 1 o'clock. 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You do the heavy lifting and the hard work. We get to play it. Everybody's a winner. So if you'd like to get in nice and early for tomorrow or Sunday shows, email Murray right now to murray@planetrock.com and you may well find your song playing tomorrow.

Bruce on the downbound train on the late selection on Planet Rock on Friday night with me, Steve Priestley. Hope you've got some good weekend plans going then from the emails I've seen so far tonight. You most certainly have, and good on you. This is Joe Bonamassa and the whale that swallowed Jonah. Amazing guitar work here, as ever, from Joe.

0: That's about as much fun as we can squeeze out of another week on the Late Selection then. Hope you've enjoyed it. This is Planet Rock. I'll be back with the Sunday Late Selection at 11 o'clock at the end of the weekend, and then the weeknight Late Selection here next Tuesday from 10. Have a fantastic weekend. After the news, we are through the night on Planet Rock.
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21: The top stories this hour. A mistrial has been declared in a high-profile child-killing case in America. After days of deliberations, a jury couldn't decide whether former nurse Lindsay Clancy murdered her three young children. She's never denied strangling them in Massachusetts in 2023, but blamed it on postpartum psychosis. US President Donald Trump's had this to say.
22: It's a terrible situation. Look, she did a horrible, horrible thing. Can't be worse. But you'll find out what the price to pay is. There'll be a price. It's going to be mental institution or jail or something. But I guess they're going to go through another trial. It's too bad.
21: Nigel Farage's speech to the Reform Conference has been repeatedly interrupted by hecklers. It was delayed by a security alert before two women stood up and held a banner during the leader's address.
0: This is a continuity government. Oh, we got a screamer! We got a screamer! We got a screamer!
21: More protesters were thrown out in separate incidents. The conference started under the cloud of new allegations about breaches of funding rules, but Mr. Farage says the party's done nothing wrong. The UK government insists its commitment to the Falkland Islands is absolutely unshakable. Argentina's president claimed his country needs to recover the South Atlantic territory and threatened sanctions on oil companies. An investigation's going to look at whether Northern Ireland's water bodies fit for purpose. Stormont's infrastructure minister says she's concerned about a number of issues. Alexander Isak netted twice in that opening 9 minutes as Liverpool won 2-0 at Ipswich in the Premier League. Bradley Barcola came on as substitute for his debut. And around 40% of adults in the UK admit they got sunburnt last year. Cancer Research UK is expecting that number to rise after the recent record-breaking heatwave. From Sky News, I'm Theda Silver.
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